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1: 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Come on.

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They're all here. 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

0: 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Laughing is the best exercise. It's like running inside your mind. 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Always remember, you're unique, just like everyone else. 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
1: 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The dock is used for handling merchandise only. 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

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The identification documents must be recognized items, such as a valid driver's license issued in Canada, a social insurance card, a provincial health card, or a Desjardins access card. For more information on opening an account or the identity documents required, please contact the case where you would like to open an account. Case Populaire, money working for people.

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So I'm keeping the trail open for you to come rescue me. 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
1: What does past good mean, Abby?
0: Past good, Miss Joan, means that we're better than good. 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

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Old John, he fell down and he gave Hank a scare.

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my grandpa's lap, I'd lay down and take a nap. 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

0: which eventually pulled out the...
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0: The Chev got stuck, and the Ford got stuck, and the Chevron stuck when the Dodge showed up. 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

She was storming through the house that day, and I could tell she was leaving. 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

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Looking for something to eat? 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We only do everything.

0: To ponder. Seek the wisdom of the ages, but look at the world through the eyes of a child. 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

come everyone else yells, "Bingo!" 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

the Junior Canadian Rangers Patrol of St. Augustine. Established in March 2001, the patrol welcomes all youth ages 12 to 18 to be part of something fantastic. 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

0: looking out for each other at Caisse Desjardins Mingani Basque Nord. 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
1: It's about time we started thinking about getting out of here. But, before we, I think we ought to end this thing up with something really special. What have we not covered here tonight?
2: Well, we've worked. Cheating, drinking.
3: Songs.
1: Yeah.
2: Yeah. Oh, snakes. Yeah.
1: Dog songs, cat songs.
3: Nuclear songs.
1: Yeah.
3: Rabbit songs.
1: Wait a minute. Wait, I know. We hadn't done a fish song yet. Y'all want to hear a fish song? All right. Well, this is a song about a love relationship. This is just washed up on the rocks.
2: That's right. Too late, the guy realizes his girl is gone and something very fishy is going on.

0: I sure whale of a time.
1: Now, Richard, you know she just pulled that knot tonight. I've got a haddock routine.
0: You're probably right. But you know, I've kept her picture in my walleye just for the halibut. I wonder if she's still got mine in her perch.
1: Did you say perch?
0: Yeah, I'm afraid so.
1: Well, that's good. For a moment there, I thought I was losing my herring.
0: Well, we bass quit all this seahorsing around. Boy, these people out here going to a state of shark.
1: Yeah, if we get out of here alive, it's gonna be a mackerel.
2: Frankly, Scallop, I don't give a clam.
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Hey, good morning. Whoever took my advice didn't want it. Didn't want it, and they gave it back to me. And I tell you, I'm glad to have it back. Oh, tiresome, eh? When you gotta... Anyway, but I got my voice back today. And Connor, good morning to you, my buddy Connor. It's a Wednesday morning show this morning. Half week mark. School is just about over. It's kind of foggy and damp out this morning, so maybe you should wear your jacket this morning, Connor. And don't get lost in the fog either. Ha! And have a fun day at school. Temperature's at 7 out there. 7. The winds, well, they're not passing 10 kilometers. Little bit of rain. Some hazy fog laying over. Yeah, it's kind of a dreary day today. But put it this way. It's half week mark. And it's St. John Baptist Day today. St. John Baptist. So you could wear blue today if you want. Yeah. Now, it's telling us we could reach 13 this afternoon. But you know all that rain that was coming today? Slacked right off. Now it's only calling for touch and go. Not even going to get 5 millimeters today. Now, the winds could pick up this afternoon from the east up to 30 kilometers. Tomorrow is Thursday. Going to be sunshine in the afternoon tomorrow. A high of 19. Beautiful sunshiny day. And the winds will be south 20 going 40. Now, Friday, you're in for a nice day on Friday. You got beautiful sunshine coming on Friday. And the winds will be from the southwest in the afternoon on Friday. Anywhere from 30 going 50. So, you know you're going to have white caps. It's going to be white caps. Saturday's outlook, 5 millimeters of rain or so. South winds, 25 kilometers. Now, Makatna, they're at 8 up there this morning. They're getting about 10 millimeters of rain today. Yeah, the winds could pick up this afternoon from the northeast. 40 going all the way up to like 60 or so. Tomorrow, Thursday, they'll reach a high of 11 in the afternoon. Beautiful sunshine. Southwest winds anywhere from 20 going 40, knocking off 50 kilometers. The old southwest, you could tell summer's coming, eh? Or summer's here, because that's the old wind. As for Friday in Makatna, 12 in the afternoon. The winds will be southwest, 40 going 60. And Saturday's outlook, they got about 3 millimeters of rain or so coming in the afternoon. The wind's sticking to the southwest, 20 going 40. Now, as for the marine forecast, rain and fog only ending in the morning tomorrow. Winds northeast, 15 to 20 knots. Later this afternoon, they'll go up to 25. By tomorrow morning, north, 15 to 20 knots. Variable, 10 to 15 by tomorrow afternoon. Now, 12:26 today in Big Bay, tide is going to be low, 1.6 feet. 7:36 tonight. High at 5.2. Saltwater tides, 12:35, low at 1.6, 7:30 tonight, high at 5.2 feet. Now, Bay Como got chance of showers up there this morning. Fog rolling out this morning. Seven Islands of Port Cartier, 5 to 10 millimeters of rain, along with Mingani and Anticosti. Now, all that fog is supposed to roll out this morning. Winds east 30 going 50. Ooh, Natasquan, wipe out. 10 to 20 millimeters of rain. Fog rolling out this morning. Easterly winds 30 going 50. 10 to 20 millimeters of rain for Chavery. Fog, northeast winds 30 going 50. And Blanc-Sablon got chance of showers. Fog rolling out this morning, winds northeast, 30 going 50. So you know what? From Bay Como all the way down, nobody got no sunshine today. Nope. Damp,
dreary kind of day today. Here's Johnny Reed this morning on the morning show, Out of the Rain. Connor, have a fun day, Connor.

0: Saint Jean Baptiste Day is a national holiday in Quebec, June 24th. It's the feast of Saint Jean Baptiste, a Jewish preacher who baptized Jesus in the River of Jordan. It is a day of celebration in Quebec and other areas of French Canada. Saint Jean Baptiste Day is also known as Quebec National Holiday or Fête Nationale du Québec. Various events are organized on Saint Jean Baptiste Day. These range from large-scale public celebrations, picnics, barbecues, bonfires. Many church bells ring in celebration of the public dances, and fun fairs are held. The celebrations are coordinated by the Mouvement National du Québec et du Québécois. Symbols for Saint Jean Baptiste Day: the fleur-de-lis, the flower of iris or a lily. The fleur-de-lis is also associated with the Virgin Mary. It was a symbol of the French-speaking people and their king after King Clovis converted to Christianity in the year 493. It was also taken from the papal seal or the coat of arms when the king converted, to symbolize the strength and the significance of the French nation in its union with the state. Quebec's flag is 1.5 times as wide as it is high and has a blue background. The background is divided into 4 rectangles by a cross, and each of the 4 contains a single white fleur-de-lis. The flag of Quebec and the fleur-de-lis are widespread symbols of Saint Jean Baptiste Day. Many people choose to wear blue or white clothing to celebrate.
1: Closures for today, St. Jean Baptiste Day, Wednesday the 24th of June. You have Case Desjardins, Canada Post, Riverview Hardware. 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Now, should you want to reach your agent at the Air Liaison counter, dial 947-2929. CMA Airlines, 418-554-6024. The STQ Secretary, 947-1387. Neil Driscoll for Relais Nordique, 581-805-3026. Now keep in mind, if there's busy or no answer for Neil, give him your name and your number and he will get back to you. So it's a Wednesday morning show here on CJAS 93.5 FM. 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Have a good Wednesday.
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Now, Catrice Takeaway is open this evening at 4 o'clock. So, opens at 4 o'clock this evening, Catrice Takeaway. And just remember that Riverview Hardware, Canada Post, and Case Desjardins close to the public today for Saint Jean Baptiste.

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1: Temperature sits at 7. A little bit of rain coming down. A little bit of rain. Not pouring, but still got that easy, damp fog laying around, too. And the winds now, they hang out from like 10, 14 kilometers or so. Coming from the east, northeast. Now, it's telling us it could reach 13 by this afternoon, but that's going to be a tough one, I think, because like it's going to be touch and go with rain, touch and go with picks of rain. But don't seem like it's going to be heavy, though. And the winds could pick up this afternoon from the east up to 30 kilometers. Tomorrow is Thursday, which is a pre-Friday. You can look at a high of 19 by the afternoon tomorrow. Beautiful sunshine. Wind south 20 going 40. Friday, high of 20. Lots of sunshine, southwest winds, 30 going up to 50. And Saturday, south, about 25 kilometers in the afternoon. And you may get around 5 millimeters of rain for Saturday. That's quite all right if you're out to your saltwater cabin and it's raining and the waves are washing. Yeah, your stove is cracking. That's what you call therapy. And it's free. It's free. Just needs gas to get there. Now, as for Makatna, they're at 8, and they got about 10 millimeters of rain coming today, so it's almost like a non-stop for them. This afternoon, the winds will be northeast, 40 going 60. Tomorrow, Thursday, 11 in the afternoon. Southwest winds, anywhere from 20 going 40, maybe see 50 from the old southwest. Friday, beautiful. Windy though, southwest winds 40 going 60, high 12, lots of sunshine. Saturday, they got about 5 millimeters of rain coming. Again, southwest winds 20 going 40. As for the marine forecast, rain and fog ending only in the morning tomorrow. Now, northeast winds 15 to 20 knots. Later afternoon, it'll be up to 25. North 15 to 20 in the morning tomorrow. Variable 10 to 15 by the afternoon. 12:26 out in Big Bay. Tide is going to be low. 1.6 feet. 7:36 tonight. High at 5.2. 12:35. Saltwater tides low at 1.6. 7:30 tonight. High at 5.2 feet. Now, no one's got no sunshine today. Bay Como got showers and everybody's got fog laying around. That should be going out this morning. Seven Islands looking at 5 to 10 millimeters of rain, along with Port Cartier, again, Mingani and Anticosti. All saying fog rolls out this morning now. Easterly winds 20 going 40. Natasquan is pretty rough in Chevre, 10 to 20 millimeters of rain, fog laying around. Showers and Blancsimo. A bit of fog laying around, should be rolling out sometime this morning. Northeast winds 30 going 50. Enjoy your day.
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1: The sun is coming out, the weather is warming up, and you're ready for summer. To add to the theme, a nice bronze globe would top things off. Tamarama's Tanning Salon is the place to go. Be sure to stop by.
2: I got no hesitation, have to deal with the tears.
3: A public notice from the municipality of St. Augustine. SOFU has implemented a region-wide ban for fires outside as of June the 1st. The municipality will enforce this fire ban and take all necessary steps to see that anyone not following the fire ban is reported to the appropriate authorities. It is absolutely forbidden to make a fire outside within the boundaries of the municipality of St. Augustine. I remind the population once again, we are a community that cannot evacuate at any given time for geographical reasons. This has been reported to the appropriate authorities, and we are always told they will get help to us. We all know the variants we can encounter with weather and tides. In addition, during our most vulnerable period, May to September of each year, we lose the majority of our youth, and on the weekends, we're reduced to a majority of seniors. Therefore, it is imperative that every citizen take part in keeping an eye out for any fires and report it as soon as possible. It is equally important that all property owners take the steps to protect their properties by cleaning up their yards and removing anything that is flammable. Fire protection is the responsibility of every citizen. The municipality is not capable of handling large fires. To that end, I remind you that starting a fire outside and violating the regional fire ban carries heavy fines and prosecution. Given to you by your general director, here in St. Augustine, Corrine Driscoll.
4: My name is Jacob. I'm listening to CJJS Radio, St. Augustine. 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
3: Camp du Jour St. Augustine hereby advises that the first AGM of the organization will be held on Monday, June 29th at 6:30 p.m. at the Municipality of St. Augustine Conference Room. Agenda. Opening of the AGM, nomination of the chairperson by the Assembly, verification of quorum by the chairperson, verification of notice of AGM by the chairperson, ring adoption of the agenda, adoption of bylaws, varia, question period, election of directors, election of directors, closing of the AGM, given to us at the 17th day of June. So you know what? You're all invited to come. Even if you got little kitties or no, but you still can come.

Vou colocar um carro branco e assustar aí.

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Close for St. John Baptist celebration. Oh, still kind of dreary looking out there. Yeah. I'll be back right after Nate Smith, Whiskey on You, with your forecast.

great out there. Eight. A little bit of rain and some misty fog hanging around. Misty fog. The winds are not too bad to go like 10, 14 or so. Now it could pick up this afternoon anywhere from 20 going up to 40 from the east. Calling for a little picks of rain on and off today, but don't call for no heavy rain. Tomorrow, Thursday, a little shower in the morning. By the afternoon, you're going to have a high of 19, south winds 20 going 40, and beautiful sunshine. Friday, another nice one. 20 in the afternoon, southwest winds 30 going 50. Those southwest striking now. Saturday's outlook, chance of a shower in the morning. By the afternoon, it picks up a bit more heavier. You're looking at about 5 millimeters, south winds 25 kilometers in the afternoon on Saturday. Makatna, they're at 8 up there. Oh, northeast winds 40 going all the way up to like 60. And they're looking at about 10 millimeters of rain. Tomorrow, Thursday, they get a chance of a shower in the morning. By the afternoon, the sun comes out. High of 11, southwest winds 20 going 40. Friday, another nice one. 12. Beautiful sunshine, but the old southwest picks up 40 at times, gusting 60. Saturday, showers begins in the afternoon. Southwest winds anywhere again from 20 going all the way up to like 40. As for the marine forecast, rain and fog banks ending only in the morning tomorrow. Northeast winds 15 to 20 knots. Later afternoon up to 25. North 15 to 20 in the morning tomorrow. Variable 10 to 15 by the afternoon. Now 12:26 at Wimpig Bay, tide is going to be low, 1.6 feet. 7:36 tonight, high at 5.2. Saltwater tides 12:35, low at 1.6. 7:30 tonight, high at 5.2 feet. 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

Adults, here's a little contest question. Got a chance to grab yourself a set of Chase the Ace tickets for this afternoon's 3 o'clock draw, bought and paid for by an audience member. A huge thank you to the audience member. Now, today is St. John Baptist, right? Right, we are. Now, back in the 1970s, were undeniable a milestone in the history of Quebec's music. The opening show of the Super Franco Fête, Super Franco.

0: was in the 1970s. It was in 1974. First time on stage together, you had Félix Leclerc, Gilles Vigneault, and Robert Charles Dubois. What month was that in 1974? Good morning, you're on the air.
1: April?
0: Nope, not April. Try again. It was back in 1974. And it was the first time that they were brought together. What month? Not April. Good morning, you're on the air.
1: June?
0: Nope, not June. Not June. 1974. You had Félix Leclerc, Gilles Vigneault, and Robert Charles Dubois on the same stage for the first time. Good morning, you're on the air.
2: August.
0: Right on. Is you Mary Ellen?
2: Yeah.
0: Good luck to see me on grabbing tickets, Mary Ellen.
2: Thank you.
0: All right, girl, bye. Yep, Mary Ellen was right. It was August of 1974. The Super Franco Fête took place August 1974, and the first time for those gentlemen being together on the same stage. Good luck this evening, Mary Ellen.

0: here's a question that's got my brain working overtime. Do I get paid if my employer asks me to show up before my shift starts?
1: Yes, all of the time your employer asks you to spend at work must be paid. Labor standards, finding answers that work for you. A message from the CNESST.
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Keeping in mind 2:45 is cutoff time each week for the tickets. The pot is at $2,566 plus. Thank you and good luck.

0: welcome to the 9 a.m. news here on CJS Radio, June 24th. 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Today, June 24th, St. Jean-Baptiste Day, our province celebrates Quebec's national holiday honoring both the patron saint of French Canadians and the province's cultural heritage. St. Jean-Baptiste Day, also known as Fête Nationale du Québec, is observed annually on June 24th in Quebec and other French Canadian communities. Originally a religious celebration marking the birth of Saint Jean the Baptist, it was brought to Canada by French settlers and has been celebrated in North America since the early days of New France. The holiday became a statutory public holiday in Quebec in 1925. With province-wide events organized by the Mouvement National des Québécois, MNQ, enjoy and happy Saint Jean Baptiste Day. Some of the local businesses closed today are Canada Post, Riverview, Case Desjardins, and the MRC office. CJS will be closed on Friday for Saint Jean Baptiste Day. Thérèse Vaudreuil, a municipality just 40 kilometers west of Montreal, has officially recognized trees as living beings with rights of their own, in what has been described as a first in Quebec and Canada by the municipality and the International Observatory of Nature's Rights. In a news release published in French on June 10th, the municipality of Thérèse Vaudreuil said it will adopt a resolution to sign the petition in support of the Universal Declaration of the Rights of Trees. The citizen-led initiative was inspired by a screening of the film Des Arbres et des Arts, Trees and the Arts, directed by André Desrochers, which sparked a broad public debate on the legal status of trees and possibility of recognizing them as living beings rather than mere objects. Thérèse Vaudreuil, Environment Committee, resulting in the adoption of this resolution. Desrochers explained in the release, "With this film, I took on the challenge of helping to transform our egocentric vision into an ecocentric community, where humans recognize themselves as an integral part of life rather than its center." Meanwhile, Mayor Michael Boutreau said that by adopting the resolution, Thérèse Vaudreuil affirms its commitment to building a sustainable future. In terms of what it means for the municipality, Michael Berdeau said that recognition will be accompanied by concrete programs aimed at protecting our tree canopy, planting trees, and raising public awareness of their importance. Sobeys, the Competitive Bureau of Canada, announced that it is moving forward with its investigation into competition in the Canadian grocery store landscapes. The Bureau said it obtained orders from the federal court requiring the parent company of Sobeys to produce documents and testimony for its investigation into property controls. Property controls are legal agreements that can block competitors from setting up stores in certain places, limiting where a new grocery store can open. Lack of competition in the grocery industry can result in higher prices, lower quality, and less availability, the Bureau said in a new release. Those who study the industry have raised concerns that a lack of competition can create food deserts, which are areas where people must travel long distances to buy groceries. The Bureau has been investigating the issue since 2024. It has not yet made any conclusions or wrongdoing. A significant part of its work has focused on the Halifax area, but the Bureau is also looking at the use of property controls across the country. The court orders recently obtained by the Competition Bureau apply to Empire Company Limited, the parent company of Sobeys, Farm Boy, Safeway, IGA, Foodland, and Freshco. The Competition Bureau said in a statement, "The new court orders will give it more information about how Empire negotiates property control and their potential impacts." A man died after being brutally beaten in an apartment in the Innu community of Ouachita on Saturday. Two women and a man were arrested on Sunday. They appeared in court in Sept-Îles on Monday on charges of second-degree murder. They are Rose Amé Marcel Jourdain, 41, Kim Gérald Thériault, 30, and Glenn Pinette Dominique, 27, all from Ouachita. Police officers from Ouachita intervened Saturday afternoon following an altercation in an apartment block. According to our information, the victim, Ronald Sandy Pien, received several blows from a golf club. The investigation was handed over to the Major Crime Squad of the Sûreté de Québec when the victim's death was confirmed. The individual arrested for the shooting on Friday night on Iberville Avenue in Sept-Îles is Marc-André Mauger. The 57-year-old man faces four charges related to the events of June 20th. Marc-André Mauger also committed serious assault. Marc-André Mauger also committed serious assault against two individuals, endangering their lives, in addition to committing assault while carrying or using a weapon against the same two people and another. He also faces a charge of possessing cocaine with the intent to traffic it. Marc-André Monge case is returned to the court at the Cecil Courthouse on June 26.
1: Eight out there. Eight. Little bit of rain. Still got that hazy fog laying over the top of the hills and that out there. Top tower's not out. But it's going to be touch and go with that picks of rain all day today. Yeah, dreary day. And the winds could pick up this afternoon from the east, anywhere from 20 going up to 40. Now they're not too bad. They go about 14 or so. Tomorrow is Thursday. We're going to reach 19 in the afternoon tomorrow. Lots of sunshine. South winds 20 going 40. A big 20 on Friday. Southwest winds 30 at times, gusting up to 50. Saturday's outlook. You're looking at about 5 millimeters of rain coming. South winds 25 kilometers. Still going to be warm though, like 19. So that means it might even be a little bit of thunder. Macatna, they're at 8 up there. Northeast winds 40 going up to 60. They got about 10 millimeters of rain coming today. Tomorrow, Thursday, high off 11 by the afternoon. Southwest winds 20 going 40, may even knock off 50 kilometers in the afternoon. 12 for Friday. Sunny skies, wind southwest 40 going 60. And 20 to 40 again for Saturday with about 5 millimeters of rain. Now the marine forecast got rain and fog that's only going to end in the morning tomorrow. Northeast winds 15 to 20 knots. Later afternoon all the way up to 25. North 15 to 20 in the morning tomorrow. Faribault, 10 to 15 knots by tomorrow afternoon. 12:26 out in Big Bay. Tide is going to be low at 1.6 feet. 7:36 tonight, high at 5.2. Saltwater tides, 12:35, low at 1.6. 7:30 tonight, high at 5.2 feet.

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OMG. WTF is up with all this text talk? 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

0: adults, here's a little contest question. Got a chance to grab yourself a set of Chase the Ace tickets for this afternoon's 3 o'clock draw. Now, the pot this week for Chase the Ace is at $2,566 plus. Do you know what week it is today? What week? What week is it for Chase the Ace today? Good afternoon, you're on the air.
1: 34.
0: Nope, not 34. Nope, try again. Again, Chase the Ace. What week is it today? Good morning, you're on the air.
1: 25.
0: Ooh, not 25. Nope, not 34, not 25. What week is it for Chase the Ace today? Good morning, you're on the air.
1: 23rd.
0: Ooh, not 23rd. Nope. So what week is it for Chase the Ace today with the pot $2,566 plus? Good morning, you're on the air.
1: What week? 22?
0: No, not 22. No, not 22, not 23, not 25, not 34. But you know what? You're bubbling. You're bubbling. Good morning, you're on the air.
1: 26?
0: No, not 26. So what week is it for Chase the Ace this week? You're on CJAS 93.5 FM. Good morning, you're on the air.
2: 24.
0: Right on. That's you, Leatrice?
2: Yeah.
0: Good luck this evening, Leatrice.
2: Thank you.
0: All right, girl. Bye.
2: Bye.
0: Yep, it's week 24, Leatrice. Week 24. The pot's at $2,566 plus. Good luck this evening, Leatrice. And I'll be holding you tonight in a crowd of rock and roll.

0: That was Chase Rice, If I Were Rock and Roll. Now, From 1 Until 3 this afternoon is a Dr. Marco, yep, walk. Now, the rain is not supposed to be bad. Nope, supposed to be little picks here and there, but as of now, it's at 1 o'clock this afternoon until 3, and you meet at the Catholic Church. If it changes, don't worry, we will let you know.
1: It was a fun, strange summer. 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

0: Adults, there's a contest question. Get a chance to put your name down to get the CJS prize tomorrow. Yeah? CJS will be closed on Friday for the St. John Baptist holiday. Now, in 1834, a journalist visited this celebration in Montreal. And taught French Canadians should have their own event similar to this one. So, St. John Baptist Day. St. John Baptist Day was inspired by what day? St. John Baptist Day. St. John Baptist Day was inspired by what day? It was when a journalist visited a celebration in Montreal and taught French Canadians should have their own, similar to this one. Good morning, you're on the air.
1: Heritage Day?
0: Nope, not Heritage Day. Nope, try again. Again, it's a day. Well, if I give you a clue for this one, you're going to guess it really fast. Put it this way. It's inspired by a day that comes in March. Now, that's your clue. This day falls in March. Good morning, you're on the air.
1: Women's Day?
0: Nope, try again. This day comes in March. March is... Good morning, you're on the air.
2: St. Patrick's Day?
0: Right on. Is you, Carmella?
2: Yes, ma'am.
0: Good luck there, Carmella.
2: Thank you. Bye.
0: Bye. So, yeah, it was inspired by St. Patrick's Day. St. Patrick's Day. So, good luck tomorrow, Carmella.
3: 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You got a temper that only
0: I can see. Well, temperature is 8 out there. 8, and yes, a few picks of rain. Not foolish rain, crazy rain, but still, like a few picks of rain, enough to get your air wet. The winds are hanging out up to about 14 or so, but this afternoon it could pick up. It could pick up from the east, 20, maybe even go up to like a 40. Still picks of rain. Tomorrow, Thursday, you got a chance of a shower in the morning, but by the afternoon, you got a high of 19 and beautiful sunshine. Wind south, 20, going 40. A big 20 on Friday. Southwest winds, 30, going 50. Now, Makatna, they're looking to have rain up there all day today. Then they're getting about 10 millimeters. The winds could pick up this afternoon from the northeast, anywhere from 40 to 60. They got a high of 11 tomorrow in the afternoon. Nice sunshine. Wind southwest, 20, going 40. May even knock off 50 kilometers. Friday, a nice 12. Windy. Southwest, 40, going 60. And the marine forecast got rain and fog that's hanging around and should end in the morning tomorrow. With northeast winds, 15 to 20 knots, 25 later this afternoon. North, 15 to 20 in the morning tomorrow. Variable, 10 to 15 by the afternoon. Now, 12:26. Out in Big Bay, tide is going to be low, 1.6 feet. 7:36 tonight, high at 5.2 feet. 12:35, saltwater tide's low at 1.6. 7:30 tonight, high at 5.2 feet.

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The U.S. Senate votes overwhelmingly to repeal the Gulf of Tonkin Resolution. 1964. The Federal Trade Commission announces that, starting in 1965, cigarette markers must include warning labels about the harmful effects of smoking. 1953. John F. Kennedy and Jacqueline Bouvier announced their engagement. 1948. The Soviet Union begins the Berlin blockade. America responds with the Berlin airlift. 1941. President Franklin Roosevelt pledges all possible support to the Soviet Union. 1940. France signs an armistice with Italy. 1930. Claude Charbel, French film director, is born. 1916, John Sardi, a poet, was born. 1915, British mathematician and astronomer Fred Hoyle was born on this day. 1912, Norman Cousins, editor of the Saturday Review, was born. And composer Ari Parch was born in 1901. 1896, Booker T. Washington becomes the first African-American to receive an honorary M.A. degree from Harvard University. 1883, Victor Francis Hiss, a physicist, was born. 1861, federal gunboats attack Confederate batteries at Matthias Point, Virginia. 1848, Brooke Adams was born, an American historian, son of Charles Francis Adams. The Law of Civilization and Decay. 1813, Henry Ward Beecher, a clergyman, was born. 1509, Henry VIII is crowned King of England. In 1497, explorer John Cabot lands in North America in present-day Canada. 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
1: 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If it's your birthday today, happy birthday. Today, the moon is opposite your sign, which means you have to go more than halfway when dealing with others. In other words, be accommodating and cooperative.

will make you exhausted. Later in the day, difficulties with parents might also discourage you. Leo, today has its challenges because discussion with others might not be easy. In fact, you might feel isolated or cut off, certainly misunderstood or ignored. Be careful that you're not caught up in one-track thinking mode because it's easy to do this today. Don't be discouraged by others. Virgo, today money issues and finances might be important to you. Discussions about debt and credit might absorb your thinking, which is why you might overwhelm someone else who is less interested. Take a deep breath. Libra, today the moon is in your sign dancing with Pluto, which can intensify your emotions and make you obsessed with something. Or you might feel compelled to discuss something or act on certain feelings. Meanwhile, partners and close friends lack sympathy. Scorpio, today has its challenges. Accept this right off the bat and decide to move forward carefully, item by item, step by step. Don't expect fast results. Sagittarius, you might attract someone to you today who seems to be like a zealot. They're so gung-ho about their ideas, they won't let go. Meanwhile, relations with your romantic partners might be stilted and strained. Capricorn, you're noticed today. You might be keen about an idea, yet you feel no one is listening. Be patient with family members. It's easy to feel disappointed with someone today. Aquarius, you want to save the world before bedtime. Perhaps today you're on your soapbox urging others to listen to your ideas because you feel it's important to be heard. You might be right, but if you're obsessed with something, people will turn away. For you, Pisces, financial discussions might be discouraging today. You might feel broke, and no matter what happens, the light at the end of the tunnel looks like a train. Be reassured that this is a temporary dark cloud on your horizon. 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

0: gelato tickets out. 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
1: 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The bonus number 2. Quebec max numbers 1, 9, 12, 14, 23, 34, and 52. The bonus number 3. 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As for the astral, your day is 18. 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Tonight's 649's jackpot is at $5 million. The gold ball sits at $18 million. Good luck!

next Overcraft Crossing today will be at 12 noon from the Pakwashippi side. 12:15 St. Augustine side. There's a crossing at 1:30 from Pakwashippi, 1:45 St. Augustine side. To reach CMA Airlines, call 418-554-6024. Air Liaison, you can reach 947-2929. 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And the Bella de Gagne Neal, 581-805-3026.

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1: 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City of Surrey to announce selected proponents and sports teams for the new 10,000-seat arena within weeks. In July 2026, potentially just days before or after the FIFA World Cup comes to a close, significant new details could emerge on at least two potential future major entertainment and sports venues in Metro Vancouver. One is Vancouver City Council's consideration of City of Vancouver staff recommendation proponent to advance the city's ambitions for a Major League Baseball MLB expansion team, including preliminary details on the concept and proposed location for the new MLB stadium. Vancouver's municipal government launched an open bidding process this past spring after receiving an unsolicited proposal deemed to be highly credible. The other is a project initiated and spearheaded by the City of Surrey to build a 10,000-seat indoor arena in Surrey City Centre as a part of a mixed-use commercial and residential development, creating a major new anchor for activity in the city's emerging downtown. There is also a potential third major stadium project on the horizon, a new soccer-specified home for Vancouver Whitecaps FC, aimed at improving the club's long-term financial viability in the city. The team could remain at BC Place Stadium under a greatly improved interim arrangement until the new venue is completed. Negotiations surrounding the efforts to save the team are actively occurring behind closed doors, with potential milestone dates for those discussions not publicly known. Pacers urged to consider trade pursuit of Celtic star Jaylen Brown. The Indiana Pacers have been very quiet in the NBA rumor mill to begin the offseason. Trey Murphy III is the only major player they have been connected to. With the 2026 NBA draft set to begin tonight, the Pacers could have another opportunity to dramatically improve the roster. Following the Boston Celtics' pursuit of superstar forward Giannis Antetokounmpo, the availability of Jaylen Brown has been called into question. While the Celtics ended up losing out on Giannis to the Miami Heat, the inclusion of Brown in those talks may have fractured the relationship beyond repair. ESPN NBA insider Brian Windhorst believes that a bidding war is about to take place from teams to acquire Jaylen Brown. "What I expect to happen is a bidding war for Jaylen Brown," Windhorst said. "Teams have been preparing for this eventuality. I think it'll take time to play out, but if there's a draft pick involved, it could happen today. I don't think that's likely, but it could." Should Indiana consider getting involved in the Brown sweepstakes? Sports Illustrated Alex Golden has made the case for why they should. If the Pacers are serious about competing at the highest level, they absolutely have to consider what it would take to get Jaylen Brown to Indiana. Alex Golden wrote, "Jaylen Brown turns 30 in October and is under contract for the next three seasons. That extends the Pacers' window past the 2 years they have put in place and gets them an all-NBA star next to Tyrese Haliburton. What would the Pacers have to give up in order to acquire Jaylen Brown?" Alex Golden offered a potential package. Alex Golden believes that it would take a package including Pascal Siakam and at least two first-round picks. He also mentioned that either Jarace Walker or Ben Shepherd would have to be included for salary reasons. Brown is coming off of a 2025-2026 NBA season with Boston that saw him have a career year. He averaged 28.7 points per game to go along with 6.9 rebounds, 5.1 assists, and a steal while shooting 47.7% from the floor and 34.7% from three-point range. It's incredibly unlikely that Indiana will actually pursue a trade for Jaylen Brown. Giving up Pascal Siakam and two first-round picks alone would likely be too steep of a price for Kevin Pritchard to pay. That being said, the Pacers are all in on bringing a championship home to Indiana. If they feel that Jaylen Brown could be the missing piece, anything could be on the table. Gallagher searching for purpose as he ponders next landing spot. It appears that Brendan Gallagher's time in Montreal is coming to an end after 14 seasons. The veteran forward told reporters at the team's locker cleanout earlier this month that it was pretty clear I'll kind of be moving on here, as he thanked his teammates and the organization. Well, the 34-year-old forward is set to finish up the final year of a 6-year deal this coming season at $6.5 million cap hit, it certainly feels like his time with the Canadiens is over. Gallagher spoke at length with The Athletic's Arpan Basu in a wide-ranging story posted Monday that involved Gallagher taking a hard look at his NHL future. "It's different. It's unique for sure," Brendan Gallagher told Basu about facing an uncertain future at this stage in his career. "Even going back to junior, I've never changed teams. I've always had the comfort, the familiarity factor, so it's going to be a different challenge. But I've always been excited about challenges. I feel I can handle them. I feel like I'm prepared. It's going to be different. I know what I'm capable of as a player. I just need to make the right decisions now and put myself in the right position where I can do that. Find my purpose again." The oldest player on the Canadian roster at 34, Brendan Gallagher saw a career low in ice time this season at 12:21 per game and for the first time since January of 2013 as a rookie. He was made a healthy scratch on March 14th. He also only played in 3 of Montreal's 19 playoff games. He finished the regular season with 7 goals and 23 points, both career lows for a full season in 77 games. Blue Jays activate Bieber, DFA Yinger. The Toronto Blue Jays have officially activated right-hander Shane Bieber and sent righty Lazaro Estrada to AAA Buffalo in a corresponding move. It was announced Tuesday. Right-hander Hayden Yinger was also designated for assignment to make room for Bieber on the 40-player roster. Shane Bieber was originally slated to return Monday, but a rainout in Chicago on Sunday pushed Dylan Cease back a day and bumped Shane Bieber to Tuesday. Dylan Cease was sold in the opener against the Houston Astros, tossing 5.2 innings and allowing 2 earned runs. Shane Bieber has yet to pitch in the MLB in 2026 due to the right elbow inflammation that delayed his start to the season. He was acquired by the Blue Jays last summer while recovering from Tommy John surgery, made 7 start downs the stretch of the regular season, pitching to a 3.57 ERA. Shane Bieber made an additional 5 appearances in the postseason as the Blue Jays fell in Game 7 of the World Series. Shane Bieber is a 2-time All-Star and the winner of the 2020 Pitching Triple Crown while in Cleveland in the COVID-19 shortened 2020 season, leading the league in wins, 8, ERA 1.63, and strikeouts 122. Hayden Yinger, 25, has appeared in 2 games for the Blue Jays at the big league level this season and has allowed 3 earned runs. He owns a 2.59 ERA in 21 games at a AAA Buffalo this season. The MLB scores for yesterday was 9-7 for the Astros versus the Blue Jays, 12-5 for the Royals versus the Rays, 4-3 for the Yankees versus the Tigers, 6-4 for the Marlins versus the Rangers, 3-2 for the Mariners versus the Pirates, 14-9 for the Phillies versus the Nationals, 9-6 for the Cubs versus the Mets, 2-0 for the Brewers versus the Reds, 2-1 for the White Sox versus the Guardians, 12-3 for Dodgers versus Twins, 4-3 for the Diamondbacks versus the Cardinals, 5-2 for the Red Sox versus the Rockies, 5-1 for the Angels versus the Orioles, 7-6 for the Padres versus the Braves, and 3-1 for the Giants versus the Athletics. The FIFA World Cup scores for yesterday: 5-0 for Portugal versus Uzbekistan, 0-0 for England versus Ghana, 1-0 for Croatia versus Panama, and 1-0 for Colombia over DR Congo. Today's FIFA games at 3 p.m. is Switzerland versus Canada, and Qatar versus Bosnia and Herzegovina. At 6 p.m. it's Morocco and Haiti, and Brazil and Scotland. At 9 p.m. it's South Africa versus South Korea, and Czechia versus Mexico. The MLB schedule for today at 12:10 p.m. is Rangers versus Marlins. At 1:10 p.m. Cubs versus Mets. At 2:10 p.m. Guardians versus White Sox. At 3:10 p.m. Red Sox versus Rockies. At 4:07 p.m. Orioles versus Angels. At 6:40 p.m. Royals versus Rays. Mariners versus the Pirates. And the Yankees versus the Tigers. At 6:45 p.m. it's the Phillies versus the Nationals. At 7:07 p.m. it's the Astros versus the Blue Jays, the Brewers versus the Reds, and the Cubs versus the Mets. At 7:40 p.m. it's the Dodgers versus the Twins, and at 7:45 p.m. it's the Diamondbacks versus the Cardinals, and at 8:40 p.m. it's the Braves versus the Padres. And at 9:45 p.m. it's the Athletics versus the Giants.
2: 9 out there. 9. A bit of easy stuff hanging around, like a little bit of damp fog. And you got a little bit of rain every now and again, like picks of rain here and there. No big lot, though. Doesn't show for no big lot today. And the winds could pick up this afternoon from the east, anywhere from 20 going all the way up to like 40. Right now, like, they go to nice 15 or so. And tomorrow is Thursday. Chance of a shower in the morning, but by the afternoon, beautiful sunshine and a high of 19. Friday, a 20 in the afternoon. Southwest winds 30 going 50. Saturday, you may end up with 5 millimeters of rain. South winds 25 kilometers. Katna's at 8, northeast winds 40 going 60, and about 10 millimeters of rain. Tomorrow, Thursday, 11 in the afternoon. Southwest winds anywhere from 20 going 40, may even get 50 kilometers. 12 for a Friday, sticking to the old southwest, 40 going 60. And Saturday, they're going to about 5 millimeters of rain. Winds will be southwest 20 going 40 in the afternoon. Now, the rain forecast got rain and fog that should end in the morning tomorrow. Northeast winds 15 to 20 knots, 25 later this afternoon. North 15 to 20 in the morning tomorrow, variable 10 to 15 by tomorrow afternoon. 12:26 out in Big Bay, tide is going to be low, 1.6 feet. 7:36 tonight, high at 5.2. Saltwater tides 12:25, low at 1.6. 7:30 tonight, high at 5.2 feet. Now, Bay Como got showers up there today. And the winds are northeast 20 going 40. As for Seven Islands and Port Cartier, with Mingani and Anticosti, 5 to 10 millimeters of rain. Fog disappearing this morning. Hopefully that's gone. Winds east 20 going 40. 10 to 20 millimeters in Natashquan and Chevry. Fog rolling out this morning. Northeast winds 30 going 50. And Blaisdell, showers. Fog rolls out this morning. 30 to 50 kilometers off northeasters. 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Merle Haggard and Brandon Mann.

0: Swaggart and Brandon Mann. Here's James Charles with No One Else Above Her. Goes out to the most beautiful mom. A very special happy birthday wish today. Enjoy to the fullest. Lots of love from Jason and Jenny. Happy birthday, Lorna.
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That went out to the most beautiful mom, Lorna. Very special happy birthday wishes today. Enjoy to the fullest with lots of love from Jason and Jenny. Vince Gill. My kind of woman, my kind of man. That goes out to my beautiful wife, Veronica. A very special happy 48th anniversary wish today. Lots of love from Marcel. Going out to my amazing husband, Marcel. A very special happy 48th anniversary wish. All my love, Veronica. So happy anniversary wishes, Veronica and Marcel.

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Now that went out to my beautiful wife, Veronica. A very special happy 48th anniversary wish. Lots of love from Marcel. To my amazing husband, Marcel. A very special happy 48th anniversary wish. Lots of love from Veronica. 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A very special happy 48th anniversary wish. 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

0: That was a very special happy 48th anniversary wish going out to the most wonderful mom and dad. Enjoy your day. Lots of love from Trisha, Lennox, and Tigra.
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0: 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June 24, 1952. American guitarist and multi-instrumentalist and vocalist, writer and producer, Stuart Smith was born. 1960, Chris Knight, a singer and songwriter, was born in Kentucky. 1977, Crystal Gayle released her fourth studio album, We Must Believe in Magic. 1987, Randy Travis was at number one on U.S. country charts with Forever and Ever, Amen. 1989, singer and songwriter Roseanne Cash topped the Billboard country chart with a remake of The Beatles' I Don't Want to Spoil the Party. The year 2000, Dixie chick Natalie Maines married actor Adrian Pasdar. 2002, Rascal Flatts released These Days. 2019, mandolinist and singer Jeff Austin died at the age of 45. Country Music History segment for today, June the 24th, here on the Silver Years Show on CJAS 93.5 FM. 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
2: 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That goes out to my wonderful grandma, Lorna. 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
3: 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Hello?
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That goes out to brother Isidore. Special happy birthday wish. Enjoy your day. With love from Lorna. Happy birthday, Isidore, from Lionel and Gretti, Lloydie and Rita, Marcel and Veronica.

I went out to my brother Isidore. Special happy birthday wishes and joy today, but love from Lorna. Happy birthday from Lionel and Gretti, Lloydie and Rita, Marcel and Veronica. George and Tammy, the jet set, we're not. Happy anniversary wishes goes out to my brother Marcel, sister-in-law Veronica. Enjoy your day. With love from Teresa and Alfred. Anniversary wishes coming from your sister Gretti and Lionel, and again from Eunor.

0: Happy anniversary wishes to my brother Marcel and sister-in-law Veronica. Enjoy your day with love from Teresa and Alfred. Coming from your sister Goretti and Lionel, again, Euner. Happy anniversary.
1: Since I've been away, I gotta say, it really isn't working for me. I've been all...
0: Adults of Silver Years Show, 50 years old and older. Here's a contest question. Give me a call, 2790 line. Hope you were paying attention to the country music history segment this morning. Yep. 1987, June the 24th. Who was at number one on the U.S. country charts with Forever and Ever, Amen? Who was at number one on the U.S. country charts with Forever and Ever, Amen? And good morning, you're on the air.
2: Randy Travis.
0: Right on. Does you want that?
2: Yeah.
0: Okay, got a chance to grab the prize tomorrow. Good luck.
2: Thank you.
0: Bye. Bye. Yep, it was Randy Travis. Right on, dear Wanda. Okay. Dale Roberts with Best of Friends. That goes out to my sister and friend, Lorna. Very special happy birthday wishes today. Enjoy to the fullest. With love from Gladys and Aurel.

0: That went out to my sister and friend Lorna. A very special happy birthday wish. Enjoy your day today. With love from Gladys and Aurel.
1: Society Historic Culturelle Graveyard Committee. Working for a cause means you aren't alone. Community work is performed not for applause, but working together. The SHC Graveyard Committee. No one is alone.
0: St. Anthony's Waltz, Veronica and Marcel, a very special happy 48th anniversary wish. Enjoy to the fullest, coming with love from your sister Marcella, your sister Teodora, and again, sister Rowena and Willie. Enjoy your day.

Happy anniversary wishes to my sister Veronica, brother-in-law Marcel, coming from your sisters Marcella, Teodora, Rowena, and Willie. Dolly Parton Eagle When She Flies, that goes out to you, Lorna. Special happy birthday wishes from Marriott and Randy, Mario. 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

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That goes out to Brother Isidore. 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

0: Happy birthday to Brother Isidore. 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Love from Gladys and Aurel. 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

0: Adults of Silver Years Show, 50 years old and older, here's a contest question. Got a chance to grab yourself a set of Chase the Ace tickets for this afternoon's 3 o'clock draw, bought and paid for by an audience member. Again, you shout out to that audience member. We all know it's St. John Baptist Day today, right? Well, you know what? Take a listen. Which premier, name me the premier of the Parti Québécois, declared Fête Nationale in 1977. He declared it an holiday. Name me that premier. Good morning, you're on the air.
1: Chrétien.
0: Nope, not Chrétien. Nope. He was then a premier, but he's no longer alive now, though. No, he's not alive now. But he was then the premier for the Parti Québécois. And he's the one who declared it Fête Nationale in 1977. Good morning, you're on the air.
1: Ready, Lovette.
0: Right on. Is you Mary Ellen?
1: Yeah.
0: Good luck this evening, Mary Ellen.
1: Thank you.
0: Okay, bye. Girl, bye. Yep, Renée Lévesque. Renée Lévesque. So, I'm going to put your name down, Mary Ellen. Got a second chance at grabbing those tickets this evening.

0: That concludes the Silver Years show for today. Have a wonderful afternoon.
1: Have a nice day as you go on your way. Paint the clouds with sun.
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Saint Jean Baptiste, a celebration of religion and identity. In the beginning, Saint Jean Baptiste festivities consisted of a banquet, a mass, distribution of bread, and a parade. Members of the Saint Jean Baptiste societies marched in a procession. Over time, it expanded to include a variety of other cultures, organizations, professional orders, and trade associations, as well as students. For the occasion, shop and homes displayed the symbols of Saint Jean Baptiste Society, the maple leaf and a beaver. The patriotic song, O Canada, Mon Pays, written by Georges Étienne Cartier and performed for the first time during the second Saint Jean Baptiste banquet in 1835, as well as the popular Vive le Canadien, served as a national anthem for a long time. Additionally, O Canada, which would officially become the national anthem of the country, heard for the first time during the Saint Jean Baptiste celebration in Quebec City in 1880.

0: Saint Jean Baptiste Day is a national holiday in Quebec, June 24th. It's the feast of Saint Jean Baptiste, a Jewish preacher who baptized Jesus in the River of Jordan. It is a day of celebration in Quebec and other areas of French Canada. Saint Jean Baptiste Day is also known as Quebec National Holiday or Fête Nationale de Québec. Various events are organized on Saint Jean Baptiste Day. These range from large-scale public celebrations, picnics, barbecues, bonfires. Many church bells ring in celebration of the public dances, and fun fairs are held. The celebrations are coordinated by the Mouvement National de Québec et de Québécois. Symbols for Saint Jean Baptiste Day: the fleur-de-lis, the flower of iris or a lily. The fleur-de-lis is also associated with the Virgin Mary. It was a symbol of the French-speaking people and their king after King Clovis converted to Christianity in the year 493. It was also taken from the papal seal or the coat of arms when the king converted to symbolize the strength and the significance of the French nation in its union with the state. Quebec's flag is 1.5 times as wide as it is high and has a blue background. The background is divided into 4 rectangles by a cross, and each of the 4 contains a single white fleur-de-lis. The flag of Quebec and the fleur-de-lis are widespread symbols of Saint Jean Baptiste Day. Many people choose to wear blue or white clothing to celebrate.
1: Each year on the 24th of June, a holiday called Saint Jean Baptiste happens. The reason for Saint Jean Baptiste is to celebrate Francophone culture. Originally, it was a religious holiday to honor Saint Jean the Baptist, a Christian saint. They changed it in the spring of 1843 when Luther Donnery, a Canadian businessman, decided at a Saint Patrick's Day celebration that there should be a day that focuses on French heritage. Despite this, Saint Jean Baptiste Day was not recognized as an official holiday until 1925, and it's celebrated to this day.
2: 10 outside. 10. I don't know, temperature's going up, though, because not a peck of sunshine. Little bit of hazy stuff. Every now and then, a couple picks of rain, and every now and then, a puff of wind will come like 14, 16 kilometers. Now, this afternoon, it could pick up anywhere from 20 up to 40 or so from the east. Picks of rain on and off, on and off. Tomorrow is Thursday. Chance of a shower in the morning, but by the afternoon, you're going to reach a high of 19. South winds, 20 going 40. Beautiful sunshine. Friday, a 20. Southwest winds, 30 going 50. Beautiful sunshine. Now, Saturday, we could get 5 or so millimeters of rain. Most of it in the afternoon. South winds, 25 kilometers. Now, as for Macatna, 8. The winds picks up in the northeast up there this afternoon. 40 going 60. About 10 millimeters of rain. So, they're getting rain all day. Tomorrow, Thursday, they got a chance of a shower in the morning. 11 by the afternoon. Beautiful sunshine. Southwest winds anywhere from 20 going 40, may even knock off 50 kilometers. 40 to 60 from the old southwest on Friday, and a high of 12. The marine forecast got rain and fog that should end in the morning tomorrow. With northeast winds, 15 to 20 knots, 25 later afternoon. North, 15 to 20 in the morning tomorrow. Variable 10 to 15 by the afternoon. 12:26 out in Big Bay. Tide is going to be low, 1.6 feet. 7:36 tonight, high at 5.2. 12:35, saltwater tide's low at 1.6. 7:30 tonight, high at 5.2 feet. Now, Baie-Comeau got showers today. Seven Isles, Port Cartier, 5 to 10 millimeters of rain, along with Mingani and Anticosti. Easterly winds, 20 going 40. 10 to 20 millimeters in Natashquan and Chavry. Winds east and northeast, 30 going 50. And Blanc-Sablon got showers, 30 to 50 kilometers from the northeast. So no one's got no sunshine today. Now on the variety hour, we have Celine Dion, I'm Alive. And this is the wake up mix version. Back with requests right after.

Eileen and Come Closer East Coaster. That goes out to you, Lorna. A very happy birthday wish. Enjoy. From Farron and Sabrina. Travis, Janice, and Jersey. Ginger and Gia. Have a good birthday, Lorna.

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Happy birthday wishes to Yolorna from Fearnon and Sabrina. Travis, Janice, and Jersey, Ginger, and Gia. Dolly Parton, Kenny Rogers, Islands in the Stream. That goes out to my brother, Marcel, sister-in-law, Veronica. Enjoy your day with love from Kimmy and Marky. Anniversary wishes from Rachel and Terry, again from Sherlyn Devin, Portia, and Walker. Happy anniversary.

That was happy anniversary wishes going out to brother Marcel and sister-in-law Veronica. Enjoy your day with love from Kimmy and Marky. Anniversary wishes from Rachel and Terry. Again, Sherlinda, Vin, Portia, and Walker. Aggie and Wildflowers, Lorna, that's for you. Birthday wishes from Bruno, Melissa, and family. Darcy and Colleen. Again, Darrell, Lucy, and family.

0: Happy birthday, Lorna, from Bruno, Melissa, and family. Darcy and Colleen, again from Darrell, Lucy, and family. Enjoy your birthday.
1: A public notice from the municipality of St. Augustine. SOFU has implemented a region-wide ban for fires outside as of June the 1st. The municipality will enforce this fire ban and take all necessary steps to see that anyone not following the fire ban is reported to the appropriate authorities. It is absolutely forbidden to make a fire outside within the boundaries of the municipality of St. Augustine. I remind the population once again, we are a community that cannot evacuate at any given time for geographical reasons. This has been reported to the appropriate authorities, and we are always told they will get help to us. We all know the variance we can encounter with weather and tides. In addition, during our most vulnerable period, May to September of each year, we lose the majority of our youth, and on the weekends, we're reduced to a majority of seniors. Therefore, it is imperative that every citizen take part in keeping an eye out for any fires and report it as soon as possible. It is equally important that all property owners take the steps to protect their properties by cleaning up their yards and removing anything that is flammable. Fire protection is the responsibility of every citizen. The municipality is not capable of handling large fires. To that end, I remind you that starting a fire outside and violating the regional fire ban carries heavy fines and prosecution. Given to you by your general director, here in St. Augustine, Corrine Driscoll.

0: adults, give me a call. 2799. Got a chance to grab yourself a set up Chase the Ace tickets for a 3 o'clock draw this afternoon. Yep. Back in the 1970s, a law was passed in Quebec. Law 101, the Charter of the French Language. So I told you it was in 1970s, and you're going to tell me 1970 what is the year. Good morning, you're on the air.
1: 1972.
0: Ooh, not 72. Nope, try again. So it was in the 1970s when a law passed in Quebec. Law 101. Good morning, you're on the air.
2: 73.
0: Nope, not 73. It's in the 1970s. It was the Charter of French Language. Law 101. Good morning, you're on the air.
2: 75.
0: Nope, not 75. Not 75, not 72, not 73. Good morning, you're on the air.
2: 77.
0: Right on. Does you, Marcella?
2: Yes.
0: Well, have a good day, Marcella, and good luck this evening.
2: Thanks, fam. You too. Bye.
0: Bye, girl. Yeah, in 1977, a law was passed in Quebec. It was Law 101, the Charter of French Language. So, Marcella, I'm going to put your name down. Got a chance to grab a set of tickets this evening. Good luck.
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0: Catrice Takeaway is closed today, Wednesday, opens tomorrow, it's regular hours, tomorrow, Thursday, and closed to the public today for St. John Baptist. We have Canada Post, Case des Jardins, Riverview Hardware, MRC Office. This is our home. That goes out to you, Isidore. A special happy birthday wish. Enjoy. From Jason and Jenny. Coming from Alfred and Teresa. Farron and Peggy. Again from Darcy and Colleen. Happy birthday.

a caribou on the quarter. Then and only then will you be home. I've driven from the peg to the chuck, and Yankees call us Canucks. But together, we'll

happy birthday to you, Isidore, from Jason and Jenny, Alfred and Teresa, Farron and Peggy, again from Darcy and Colleen. Couple on the Cake goes out to Marcel and Veronica. Special happy anniversary wishes from Kiara, Jagger, and the boys. From Carmilla, again from Lizette, Zeno, and family.

Happy anniversary wishes Marcel and Veronica from Kiara, Jagger and the boys, Carmela, Lizette, Zeno and family. The Dr. Carmel Marco walk is postponed. Postponed today. No walk this afternoon is postponed, and a new date will be determined and announced soon. So it's postponed. No Dr. Carmel Marco walk this afternoon. Ember and Smart and a foggy mountaintop, Lorna. Birthday wishes from Jenna, Clayton and Brenda, Esther Jane and Kenneth.

0: Happy birthday, Lorna, coming from Janet, again from Clayton and Brenda, again coming from Esther, Jane, and Kenneth.
1: I'm Wilfred Le Boutier, and I'm happy to invite you on June 24 to the 4th edition of Tout pour la musique, a francophone concert organized by the Dialogue Foundation. 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
0: Phone number at Caisse des Jardins here in St. Augustine, 418-947-2666. 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To reach the municipality, 1-877-553-0624. Camp du Jour St. Augustine hereby advises that the first AGM of the organization will be held on Monday, June 29th at 6:30 at the Municipality of St. Augustine's Conference Room. On the agenda, opening up the AGM, nomination of the chairperson by the Assembly, verification of quorum by the chairperson, verification of notice of AGM by the chairperson, reading and adoption of the agenda, adoption of bylaws, varia, question period, election of directors, closing of the meeting, given the 17th day of June. Nana Muscuri and Roses Love Sunshine. Happy anniversary wishes going out to Veronica and Marcel. Enjoy. With love from Wanda and Jesse. Anniversary wishes from Esther, Jane, and Kenneth. And again, Janet.

Happy anniversary wishes, Veronica and Marcel. Enjoy your day from Wanda and Jesse. From Jenna, Esther Jane, and Kenneth. Roy Payne, back in 56. Happy birthday wishes to you, Isidore. From Darrell, Lucy, and family. Randy and Bev. Birthday wishes from Kevin and Leatrice, Scotty and Ronnie.

0: Happy birthday, Isidore, from Darrell, Lucy, and family, Randy and Bev, Kevin and Leatrice, Scotty and Ronnie.
1: Each year on the 24th of June, a holiday called Saint Jean Baptiste happens. The reason for Saint Jean Baptiste is to celebrate Francophone culture. Originally, it was a religious holiday to honor Saint Jean the Baptist, a Christian saint. 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Despite this, Saint Jean Baptiste Day was not recognized as an official holiday until 1925, and it's celebrated to this day. Thank you to the CJIS Bingo players and volunteers for joining us on Wednesday evening. 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
0: CJIS Weekly Licensed Bingo takes place 7:30 tonight. 7:30. First round of the evening is your lucky 7, and it's a new start at $100. That's your strip of tree. They're brown tonight. Then you got your single card. That's a $1 card. The card is blue. You played a block of 9 for $100. Your sheets are pink tonight, and they're $11 each. Rounds 1 to 4. On your sheets are $100 prizes. Fold the card, $500. Again, thank you and good luck. Jenny and Josie, East Coast girl, Lorna, a very happy birthday wish from Carol, Sally and Monty, again, Tidora.

Happy birthday wishes, Lorna, from Carol, Sally, and Monty, again, Tidora. Pamela Penny and the Wedding Song goes out to Marcel and Veronica. Anniversary wishes from Benita and Murray, coming from Percy and Bernice, Willard, Joy, and family.

anniversary wishes, Veronica and Marcel, coming from Benita and Murray, Percy and Bernice, Weller, Joy, and family. Now, your next Hovercraft Crossing is in a few minutes, 12 o'clock from the Paco Shippey side, 12:15 St. Augustine side. Then you got a crossing at 1:30 from Paco Shippey, 1:45 St. Augustine side.

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2: There once was a ship that put to sea. 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

Good afternoon, everyone, and welcome to Radio New News. We are at the 10 o'clock mark, CGIS. 12 o'clock, our degrees is 10. I'm all mixed up this day, but I will be here at 7:30 for your bingo. That time will be correct. Our winds are, they go as low as about 8 kilometers per hour, up to about 15 or so, and that's from the south-southeast. For the remainder of the day, we still have a bit of shower activity. We didn't have much of anything thus far. Cloudy conditions, a temperature of 8 tonight, and our winds for tonight from the north, 25 to 35, 40 kilometers per hour. Tomorrow morning, a morning temperature of 10 with a few shower activities, warming up to 9, sunny conditions by the time we go into the latter part of the morning and the afternoon. Temperature of 9 during the overnight period. Northerly winds tomorrow, 20 gusting up to 30 kilometers per hour to start us off. Winds will shift to the south, about 20 gusting up to 35. Southwest winds in the afternoon and during the nighttime from 15 to 20 kilometers per hour. Friday, mainly sunny, a temperature of about 20 during the day. Southwest winds gusting up to 50. And a temperature of 9 with winds down to 25 during the nighttime. The tide for the St. Augustine River at 12:26, low at 1.6. At 7:36 tonight, high at 5.2. And tomorrow morning at 1:38, low at 2.3. The Northeast Gulf. You've got northeast winds, 15 to 20 knots. Backing to 25 as you go into the afternoon. Northerly winds 15 to 20 by tomorrow morning. Variable winds 10 to 15 by the afternoon. Rain and fog banks ending tomorrow morning for the Northeast Gulf. The seas 1 to 2 meters this afternoon to 3 meters by this evening. Back down to 1 late overnight. 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And it's brought to you by CGIS. We're 12 minutes after the hour, 4 minutes after 12 o'clock here at CGIS. Coming up, we have your new news and some sports for you.

welcome to the new news here on CJS Radio, June 24th. 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Notice to our customers and partners, preventative maintenance on the MV Villa de Garnier scheduled for June 29th. As part of our commitment to providing high-quality maritime service and ensuring reliable and safe operations, Relais Nordique Inc. must carry out ongoing maintenance work on the equipment of the MV Villa de Garnier. With this in mind, an essential maintenance operation will take place in Rimouski on Monday, June 29th. This step, which is part of the preventative maintenance process for loading equipment already initiated earlier this season, will help ensure the long-term suitability of the service for all users. Due to the scheduled work, we will attempt to get ahead of our usual schedule. Customers are asked to follow the vessel's progress and, if necessary, plan their activities accordingly. Please be assured that our teams are fully mobilized to minimize impacts and restore the regular schedule as quickly as possible. We sincerely thank you for your understanding and trust, Relais Nordique. SQ investigating possible arson after major Richmond fire. A building fire that broke out in Richmond, Quebec on the morning of June 22nd is being treated as a possible arson. The Sûreté du Québec confirmed after firefighters on scene reported evidence suggesting the blaze may have been deliberately set. As of early Monday afternoon, the fire was still burning. The call in at about 11 a.m. and provincial police were dispatched to support firefighters, but the situation quickly shifted. The local chief says, "We went in to assist the firefighters at first, but they quickly observed that certain elements suggested it could be a criminal fire. Because of the suspected criminal nature of the fire, the SQ will open a formal investigation once the flames are out. Once the fire is extinguished, we move into investigation phase. A fire scene technician will be sent along with investigators, but we're not at that stage yet." A fatal shooting took place in Montreal's Côte des Neiges neighborhood Monday afternoon, leaving a civilian, a Montreal police officer, and a suspect dead. One police officer was severely injured and is reportedly in stable condition. According to Montreal Police Chief, another civilian was mildly injured. Radio Canada report states, Montreal police neutralized a suspect this afternoon. The shooter is linked to the misogynistic incel subculture and distributed a violent incel manifesto targeting women. Quebec's domestic security minister said the shooting is unrelated to recent out-of-province shootings and remains a domestic case. The province's police watchdog is investigating the Montreal police intervention. The civilian who died in the fatal shooting today in Montreal was Michael Mizraki. Montreal police have just confirmed the identity of the police officer who was killed. He was 34-year-old Mohamed Lemain Ben Red Wayne. He had been with the force since 2021. A 55% jump in the northern cod catch rate is not gradual. The government and the minister deserve credit for setting the quota numbers at low levels compared to the bad old days where gross overfishing was officially endorsed. Given the history here, caution should remain the watchword on the sensitive file. Increase the quota if the evidence supports it. Halifax Fisher says, on the face of it, Ottawa's decision to increase the catch rate for northern cod is a good news story. The Archdiocese of Quebec, two educational institutions, and an insurer will jointly pay some of $31.5 million to people who have been sexually assaulted by a member of the diocesan clergy or pastoral staff under the responsibility of the Archdiocese since 1940. An agreement in principle was reached between the Archdiocese of Quebec, the Seminary of Quebec, the College François de Laval, the Mutual Insurance of Quebec Factors, and representatives of some 150 alleged victims in order to settle this collective action, which was authorized by the Supreme Court in May 2022. Signed by all parties on June 18th, this agreement that Presence Info was able to consult must, however, be approved by the Superior Court during a hearing which will take place on July 30th at the Quebec Courthouse. As soon as the agreement is approved, the four institutions will have 45 days to remit the sum of $31.5 million to the firm of Dufresne-Louis Afonka, which represents the victim. This is the largest amount paid by a Quebec diocese to settle a collective action taken against it. In 2023, the Archdiocese of Montreal committed to nearly $15 million for some 108 victims and their lawyers. Quebec General Engineers are escalating their strike, which will become a general and indefinite strike effective July 6. Currently, the indefinite strike by members of the Professional Association of Quebec Government Engineers, APIGQ, takes place every Thursday, as well as in the evenings and weekends. The association represents some 1,900 engineers employed by the Quebec government, primarily at the Minister of Transport, but also the Ministries of Municipal Affairs, the Environment, Natural Resources, and Cybersecurity.
The collective bargaining agreement expired on March 31st, 2023, at the same time as those of other employees in the public and parapublic sectors. The dispute centers primarily on the allocation of a sector-specific budget, with funding that would allow for salary increases exceeding the 17.4% over 5 years granted to all government employees. The association believes that given the infrastructure crisis, engineers who plan and supervise construction projects should be considered a priority category of workers eligible for the sector-specified budget intended to fund specific benefits. Winnipeg-born man freed after 8 months in ICE detention as judge rules his rights were violated. A man who grew up in Winnipeg is free after spending more than 8 months in the U.S. Immigration and Customs Enforcement, ICE, custody, following a federal judge's ruling that his detention violated his constitutional rights. Clayton Herman walked out of the Adelanto ICE Processing Center in California on June 15th, a moment he says he had always fantasized about since he was first detained last fall. In my first week here of freedom, I've just been binging on every healthy food and beverage I could get my hands on, Clayton Herman told CTV News on Monday. Speaking from his hometown of Ojai, California, smoothies, salads, you name it. Every variety of plant matter just to start replenishing nutrients the body lost. Feels like I'm getting better every day, but the place was really wearing on the health. His release came after U.S. Magistrate Judge Michael Kaufman found that the government had detained him without giving him any chance to contest the reasons behind it. A violation, the judge ruled, of his right to due process. Clayton Herman, 54, said he grew up in Winnipeg's Trasicona neighborhood and lived in the city for decades before crossing into the U.S. on a visitor's visa in 2002. This visa eventually lapsed, but Clayton Herman stayed. I was just working cash jobs and all my IDs from Canada had expired, said Clayton Herman, whose stints in the U.S. included community stage acting, table jobs, roadie work for a band in Southern California. I had a life here. Following the death of his longtime partner, Clayton Herman said he went on an almost two-year hiatus to grieve Montana, where he was arrested by Customs and Border Protection agents. I was released on my own recognizance with orders to report every 6 months to ICE check-in officers and to any immigration court dates. Clayton Herman said he eventually made his way back to Oja, but in all time I had fully complied with all orders. The court order notes that Clayton Herman's compliance was strong enough that ICE eventually reduced his reporting requirements to a yearly check-in. Sports highlights here on CJS. City of Surrey to announce selected proponents and sports teams for the new 10,000-seat arena within weeks. In July 2026, potentially just days before or after the FIFA World Cup comes to a close, significant new details could emerge on at least two potential future major entertainment and sports venues in Metro Vancouver. One is Vancouver City Council's consideration of City of Vancouver staff recommendation proponent to advance the city's ambitions for a Major League Baseball MLB expansion team, including preliminary details on the concept and proposed location for the new MLB stadium. Vancouver's municipal government launched an open bidding process this past spring after receiving an unsolicited proposal deemed to be highly credible. The other is a project initiated and spearheaded by the City of Surrey to build a 10,000-seat indoor arena in Surrey City Centre as a part of a mixed-use commercial and residential development, creating a major new anchor for activity in the city's emerging downtown. There is also a potential third major stadium project on the horizon, a new soccer-specified home for Vancouver Whitecaps FC, aimed at improving the club's long-term financial viability in the city. The team could remain at BC Place Stadium under a greatly improved interim arrangement until the new venue is completed. Negotiations surrounding the efforts to save the team are actively occurring behind closed doors, with potential milestone dates for those discussions not publicly known. Pacers urged to consider trade pursuit of Celtics star Jaylen Brown. The Indiana Pacers have been very quiet in the NBA rumor mill to begin the offseason. Trey Murphy III is the only major player they have been connected to. With the 2026 NBA draft set to begin tonight, the Pacers could have another opportunity to dramatically improve the roster. Following the Boston Celtics' pursuit of superstar forward Giannis Antetokounmpo, the availability of Jaylen Brown has been called into question. While the Celtics ended up losing out on Giannis to the Miami Heat, the inclusion of Brown in those talks may have fractured the relationship beyond repair. ESPN NBA insider Brian Windhorst believes that a bidding war is about to take place from teams to acquire Jaylen Brown. What I expect to happen is a bidding war for Jaylen Brown, Windhorst said.
teams have been preparing for this eventuality. I think it'll take time to play out, but if there's a draft pick involved, it could happen today. I don't think that's likely, but it could. Should Indiana consider getting involved in the Brown sweepstakes? Sports Illustrated Alex Golden has made the case for why they should. If the Pacers are serious about competing at the highest level, they absolutely have to consider what it would take to get Jaylen Brown to Indiana. Alex Golden wrote, Jaylen Brown turns 30 in October and is under contract for the next three seasons. That extends the Pacers' window past the 2 years they have put in place and gets them an all-NBA star next to Tyrese Haliburton. What would the Pacers have to give up in order to acquire Jaylen Brown? Alex Golden offered a potential package. Alex Golden believes that it would take a package including Pascal Siakam and at least two first-round picks. He also mentioned that either Jarace Walker or Ben Shepherd would have to be included for salary reasons. Brown is coming off of a 2025-2026 NBA season with Boston that saw him have a career year. He averaged 28.7 points per game to go along with 6.9 rebounds, 5.1 assists, and a steal while shooting 47.7% from the floor and 34.7% from three-point range. It's incredibly unlikely that Indiana will actually pursue a trade for Jaylen Brown. Giving up Pascal Siakam and two first-round picks alone would likely be too steep of a price for Kevin Pritchard to pay. That being said, the Pacers are all in on bringing a championship home to Indiana. If they feel that Jaylen Brown could be the missing piece, anything could be on the table. Gallagher searching for purpose as he ponders next landing spot. It appears that Brendan Gallagher's time in Montreal is coming to an end after 14 seasons. The veteran forward told reporters at the team's locker cleanout earlier this month that it was pretty clear he'll kind of be moving on here, as he thanked his teammates and the organization. Well, the 34-year-old forward is set to finish up the final year of a six-year deal this coming season at $6.5 million cap hit. It certainly feels like his time with the Canadiens is over. Gallagher spoke at length with The Athletic's Arpan Basu in a wide-ranging story posted Monday that involved Gallagher taking a hard look at his NHL future. It's different. It's unique for sure. Brendan Gallagher told Basu about facing an uncertain future at this stage in his career. Even going back to junior, I've never changed teams. I've always had the comfort, the familiarity factor, so it's going to be a different challenge. But I've always been excited about challenges. I feel I can handle them. I feel like I'm prepared. It's going to be different. I know what I'm capable of as a player. I just need to make the right decisions now and put myself in the right position where I can do that. Find my purpose again. The oldest player on the Canadian roster at 34, Brendan Gallagher saw a career low in ice time this season at 12.21 per game and for the first time since January of 2013 as a rookie. He was made a healthy scratch on March 14th. He also only played in three of Montreal's 19 playoff games. He finished the regular season with 7 goals and 23 points, both career lows, for a full season in 77 games. Blue Jays activate Bieber, DFA Yinger. The Toronto Blue Jays have officially activated right-hander Shane Bieber and sent righty Lazaro Estrada to AAA Buffalo in a corresponding move. It was announced Tuesday. Right-hander Hayden Yinger was also designated for assignment to make room for Bieber on the 40-player roster. Shane Bieber was originally slated to return Monday, but a rainout in Chicago on Sunday pushed Dylan Cease back a day and bumped Shane Bieber to Tuesday. Dylan Cease was sold in the opener against the Houston Astros, tossing 5.2 innings and allowing 2 earned runs. Shane Bieber has yet to pitch in the MLB in 2026 due to the right elbow inflammation that delayed his start to the season. He was acquired by the Blue Jays last summer while recovering from Tommy John surgery, made 7 start downs the stretch of the regular season, pitching to a 3.57 ERA. Shane Bieber made an additional 5 appearances in the postseason as the Blue Jays fell in Game 7 of the World Series. Shane Bieber is a 2-time All-Star and the winner of the 2020 Pitching Triple Crown while in Cleveland in the COVID-19 shortened 2020 season, leading the league in wins, 8, ERA 1.63, and strikeouts 122. Hayden Yinger, 25, has appeared in 2 games for the Blue Jays at the big league level this season and has allowed 3 earned runs. He owns a 2.59 ERA in 21 games at a AAA Buffalo this season. The MLB scores for yesterday was 9-7 for the Astros versus the Blue Jays, 12-5 for the Royals versus the Rays,
4-3 for the Yankees versus the Tigers, 6-4 for the Marlins versus the Rangers, 3-2 for the Mariners versus the Pirates, 14-9 for the Phillies versus the Nationals, 9-6 for the Cubs versus the Mets, 2-0 for the Brewers versus the Reds, 2-1 for the White Sox versus the Guardians, 12-3 for Dodgers versus Twins, 4-3 for the Diamondbacks versus the Cardinals, 5-2 for the Red Sox versus the Rockies, 5-1 for the Angels versus the Orioles, 7-6 for the Padres versus the Braves, and 3-1 for the Giants versus the Athletics. The FIFA World Cup scores for yesterday: 5-0 for Portugal versus Uzbekistan, 0-0 for England versus Ghana, 1-0 for Croatia versus Panama, and 1-0 for Colombia over DR Congo. Today's FIFA games at 3 p.m. is Switzerland versus Canada, and Kuta versus Bosnia and Herzegovina. At 6 p.m. it's Morocco and Haiti, and Brazil and Scotland. At 9 p.m. it's South Africa versus South Korea, and Czechia versus Mexico. The MLB schedule for today at 12:10 p.m. is Rangers versus Marlins. At 1:10 p.m. Cubs versus Mets. At 2:10 p.m. Guardians versus White Sox. At 3:10 p.m. Red Sox versus Rockies. At 4:07 p.m. Orioles versus Angels. At 6:40 p.m. Royals versus Rays. Mariners versus the Pirates, and the Yankees versus the Tigers. At 6:45 p.m. it's the Phillies versus the Nationals. At 7:07 p.m. it's the Astros versus the Blue Jays, the Brewers versus the Reds, and the Cubs versus the Mets. At 7:40 p.m. it's the Dodgers versus the Twins, and at 7:45 p.m. it's the Diamondbacks versus the Cardinals, and at 8:40 p.m. it's the Braves versus the Padres. And at 9:45 p.m. it's the Athletics versus the Giants.

Here we are, 27 minutes after the hour here at CJIS, and you have a temperature of 9. Your winds are up to about 25 clicks, and that's southeast. You've got rain for the remainder of the day, temperature going down to 9 as you go into the evening. For the tide, right now you've got a low tide for the St. Augustine River at 1.6. The northeast gulf, 25 knots wind today from the northeast. Northerly winds 15 to 20 tomorrow morning, diminishing to variable 10 to 15 by the afternoon. For our neighbors at Gromykatna, for the remainder of this rainy day, you're going to end up with a temperature of 6 as you go into the evening. Right now, you should be about 8 or so. Your winds are not going to relax any either. 35, 45, 55, 65 clicks from the northeast. Then you're expecting an additional 11 millimeters of rain.

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All right, we've got some lovely requests going out on the Radio Noon today. Tie Our Love and a Double Knot goes out to Veronica and Marcel, wishing you a wonderful day of celebration. Coming from Randy and Bev, happy anniversary wishes coming from Gladys and Darrell.

Tie Our Love, that went out to Marcel and Veronica, wishing you a wonderful day of celebration, coming from Randy and Bev and Gladys and Darrell. Good people. That goes out to you, Lorna. Enjoy your special day. Happy birthday from Gladys and Maynard and Veronica and Marcel.

0: Scary place, hard to keep your faith in the human race. We're running out of trees and we're running out of space, but we'll never run out of good people.
1: Good people. Lorna, happy birthday from Gladys and Maynard and Veronica and Marcel. Enjoy your day. Somewhere over the rainbow, what a wonderful world. This goes out to Lorna, happy birthday wishes from Teresa and Alfred and from Blanche, and to Veronica and Marcel, happy anniversary from Marriott and Randy and from Ginger and Gia.

0: beautiful song that came from Ginger and Gia, Mariette and Randy, going out to Veronica and Marcel, happy anniversary. From Teresa and Alfred and Blanche, going out to Lorna, wishing you a good birthday celebration today. We're 44 minutes after the hour here at CJAS.
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When is the national holiday of Quebec? It is celebrated on June 24th and is also known as Saint John the Baptist Day, after the patron saint of the French Canadians. If June 24th falls on a Sunday, the holiday is observed on Monday, June 25th. The feast day of Saint John the Baptist was a popular feast day in many European countries. The holiday arrived in Quebec along with the first French colonists, with celebrations being noted as far back as 1636. Over the next few centuries, festivities didn't really turn into a major holiday. The upturn in its fortunes came when, inspired by Montreal's Saint Patrick's Day festivities, local journalist Ledger Duvernay founded the Société de Saint-Jean-de-Baptiste in 1834, with the aim of promoting celebrations for Saint John. In 1908, Saint-Jean-Baptiste was named the patron saint of French-speaking Canadians. In 1925, June 24th became a legal holiday in Quebec. In 1977, it was declared as the Fête Nationale, national holiday in Quebec. While the holiday has been secularized, the day remains popularly called Saint-Jean-Baptiste or simply La Saint-Jean and is still observed in churches. Celebrations begin on June 23rd with the lighting of bonfires, dancing, and the singing of traditional folk songs. The morning of the holiday, parades are held in major centers. A Roman Catholic Mass is usually followed by popular music concerts. Most shopping centers, banks, and supermarkets are closed. Government offices will also be closed, and there will be no postal service, and public transport may run on a reduced schedule. The popularity of Saint Jean Baptiste Day had a surprising knock-on effect on another Canadian holiday. Until the 1970s, Dominion Day, which fell on July 1st, was little more than a day off for most Canadians. The major holiday

0: Victoria Day. To respond to the Quebec Nationalist promotion of St. Jean-Baptiste Day, the federal government began pushing July 1st as a national holiday for Canada. It did so by changing the name of the holiday to Canada Day and increasing the funds available for its celebration.
1: There you are, some information from Torin on St. Jean-Baptiste. Here's your contest question on the Radio Noon show today. You can call me in a 2790 line with your answer, please. Can you tell me, the Société St. Jean-Baptiste, what would you find in the center of their flag? 418-947-2790, what would you find in the center of the flag for the Société St. Jean-Baptiste? 418-947-2790, what's in the center of their flag? Société St. Jean-Baptiste. 418-947-2790. Société St. Jean-Baptiste, what would you find in the center of their flag? Good day, you're on the air.
2: A cross.
1: A what?
2: A cross.
1: No, the cross is the formation of the flag. Try again, please. What's in the center? What's in the center of their flag? 418-947-2790. The white background is the formation of a cross. There is another small cross in the center, but that's not the focal point. Good day, you're on the air.
2: The fleur-de-lis?
1: Nope, not the fleur-de-lis. They're in the four corners. 418-947-2790. Société Saint-Jean-Baptiste. At their flag, you have the white cross going through it. Then you have the four fleur-de-lis in the corner, in the center of this flag. Good day, you're on the air. Yes, Sacré-Cœur, the Sacred Heart. This, you're echoing. You have to move back from, okay, who's calling?
3: Wanda.
1: Okay, perfect. Thank you very much, Wanda. Yes, it is. It's a beautiful flag. Thank you for calling in. Okay, bye-bye. Wanda with us this morning. Yes, this is Sacred Heart. There is a tiny flag, but that is not the focal point of the center of the Société Saint-Jean-Baptiste flag. It's the Sacred Heart, the heart. Thank you, Wanda. You have yourself in the Saint-Jean-Baptiste Day. We are 54 minutes after the hour, and I think I have to ask two questions today. Yes, I do. Two questions. I'm going to go pull us to a song, and I'll get you another one.

There you go. That's Sloop Brown Band, Loving You Easy. Last year, Zach Brown, the lead singer, was diagnosed with a terminal illness. Okay, we're going to go back to the flags. You went to Drapeau, the flag of the Union, Saint-Jean-Baptiste. The flag of the Union, Saint-Jean-Baptiste. What are you going to find? You've got two corners with the fleur-de-lis. What are you going to find in the other two corners? 418-947-2790. The Union flag of Saint-Jean-Baptiste for the Americas. What are you going to find? Because you remember they used to gather everybody, all the French people, all around the U.S., anywhere around Canada, and because everything was focalized on the religious celebration of the event. And so you had your French Canadians that were pulling, and your Quebec people that were pulling everybody in to ensure that everybody was included. So you've got fleur-de-lis in two corners. What's in the opposite two corners of the Union, the Union flag of Saint-Jean-Baptiste? What is in the opposite two corners? Two corners, fleur-de-lis, the other two corners, what is it? The Union flag of Saint John the Baptist of America. 418-947-2790.

0: Good day, you're on the air. Hello? Hello? What's in the two other two corners?
1: Across?
0: Nope. That's in the middle. Try again, please. 418-947-2792. You got fleur-de-lis in two corners. What are you going to have in the other two corners? This contest question is for the Chasey Ace tickets. Good day, you're on the air.
1: A lamp?
0: Nope, not a lamp. Try again, please. You're echoing as well. 418-947-2790. Can you tell me what's in the other two corners of the Union of St. John Baptist of America flag? 418-947-2790. You've got fleur-de-lis in opposite corners. You're going to find something else that's symbolic. Two Canadians in the other two. 418-947-2790. What's symbolic to us on our flag? You're going to find them in the other two corners. The Union flag of St. John the Baptist of America, the American of Americas. 418-947-2790. The flag, you've got your two fleur-de-lis, and the other two, you'll take it from the Canadian flag in the other two corners. What is it? Good day, you're on the air.
1: Maple leaf?
0: Yep, and it's in green, not in red, though. So they really don't like all of us, do they? This is?
1: Veronica.
0: Thank you, Veronica. Happy anniversary.
1: Thank you.
0: Okay, bye-bye. Yes, the flag for the Union of St. John Baptist of America, you've got fleur-de-lis in corners opposite of each other. Then you have our maple leaf in the other two. You've got the four corners are actually the background's white with the blue cross going in and all white stars going through the cross. So there you go. Thank you for calling in. Have yourself a super day.
2: 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The Alliance of Boating Industry in Quebec propels the mission to gather and represent boaters and all shareholders to support and promote the development of sailing in Quebec. Boating Quebec educates boaters to safe behavior, develops neutral tourism, and promotes boating through the events such as the Boat Shows of Montreal. 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Be safe underwater. Boat Safety Week. While boaters prepare to put their boats in the water after a long winter, the purpose of the Week of Boat Safety is, again, to reduce the number of accidents. Boating Quebec wants to ensure that boaters have the knowledge and equipment required to safely navigate. During the week, Boaters Quebec will focus on a few key messages, each tailored precisely to the most frequent cause of accidents. And those are flotation devices. Make sure that you have a properly sized PDF for each person on board. Your PDF can save your life, so wear it. Do not consume alcohol or drugs. Remember to have your boating card with you at all times. Check your safety equipment. Before setting off, make sure that the proper functioning of your equipment is checked. Check the weather. On the weather can change quite quickly, so don't be surprised. Also, let somebody know when you're leaving and where you're going and what your ETA is. The Alliance of Boating Industry in Quebec propels the mission to gather and represent boaters and all shareholders to support and promote the development of sailing in Quebec. 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
2: Temperature is 10 out there. 10. Yeah, it seems like the rain is picking up a little bit more, and the winds are getting more gustier. They're coming from the east, southeast, like 15 all the way up now, like to 18, 26 kilometers. It could even go all the way up to 40 by this afternoon. Tomorrow is Thursday. You got high 19 by the afternoon tomorrow. Sunny skies, south winds 20 going 40. Friday, a big 20. Southwest winds 30 going 50. Beautiful sunshine. And Saturday, you got a high of 19, about 5 millimeters of rain coming in Saturday afternoon. And the winds will be south, 25 kilometers. Now, as for Macatna, they're going to be getting rain up there this afternoon and tonight, all going on with rain, over 5 millimeters they're looking at. Winds northeast, wow, 40 gusting up to like 60 or so. Tomorrow, Thursday, they get a high off 11 by the afternoon. Southwest winds, 20 going 40. A 12 for Friday. 40 to 60 kilometers from the old southwest. And 11 on Saturday. And about 3 millimeters of rain they're looking at. Now, the marine forecast. Yes, rain and fog laying around. All that should change tomorrow morning. The winds this afternoon, northeast 25 knots, north 15 to 20 in the morning tomorrow, variable 10 to 15 by tomorrow evening. 7:36 tonight at Winpeg Bay, tide is going to be high at 5.2 feet. 1:38 in the morning, low at 2.3. 7:30 tonight, high tide at 5.2. 1:46 in the morning, low at 2.6 feet. 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
3: Well, it's a one for the money, two for the show, three to get it ready. Now, go, cat, go, but don't you

0: In 1947, nine St. Jean Baptist societies met in Congress in Sherbrooke and decided to found the Federation of St. Jean Baptist Societies of Quebec. The founders set themselves the first objective of grouping under one banner all the existing St. Jean Baptist societies, of founding new ones as and when possible, and finally to work for the unification of a healthy national thought and robust.
1: Aline and Tennessee Flat Top Box, Lorna. Happy birthday wishes to you. Enjoy your day from Shirley, Rowena and Willie, Kimmy and Marky, Tracy and Derek.

Happy birthday, Aline, from Shirley, Rowena and Willie, Kimmy and Marky, Tracy and Derek. Aggie, Northern Lights of Labrador. Happy birthday to you, coming from Flory, Lillian and Reuben, Miva Shatler, again Charlotte. Happy birthday, Lorna.

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Kenny Rogers and Trudy Ears. Happy anniversary wishes, Veronica and Marcel, from Alice and Gary, Mary and Dwight, Bruno, Melissa, and family, again, Yvette.

0: Happy anniversary wishes, Marcel and Veronica, coming from Bruno, Melissa, and family. Mary and Dwight, Alice and Gary, again, Yvette.
1: Most of us know it's called a fleur-de-lis, and it's associated with France, and that's about it. That's all we know. Well, the fleur-de-lis has been around for thousands of years. You can find it anywhere from ancient Greece to ancient India to ancient Japan. It was meant to depict a lily flower. Some say that it represents an iris and that lily was a broad term for a flower hundreds of years ago, but anyway, signifies a flower. And it came to represent purity and was later adopted as a symbol for the Virgin Mary and also for the Holy Trinity. So why is it associated with France? Well, it starts with this guy, King Clovis I, who united all of what is today France and Germany. One story goes that he was leading his troops into battle, but couldn't find a safe place to cross a river. They followed a deer which led them to a shallow passage, and on the opposite bank was a field of lilies. After crossing the river, Clovis put one in his helmet, led his troops to victory, and then adopted the flower as his royal symbol. A more probable theory has to do with politics. To gain the support of the Roman Catholic aristocracy, Clovis married a Christian princess from the region of Burgundy named Clotilda. After establishing himself as a ruler, he converted to Catholicism and was baptized, adopting the Christian symbol of the fleur-de-lis as his own. This was the beginnings of France, and from then on, the fleur-de-lis became a symbol for French nobility for centuries.
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10 outside, 10, and yeah, a little bit of rain, a little bit of rain. And the winds are coming from south-southeast, going up like 15, then it knocked off 22. Could go all the way up to 40 before day is over. Sunset's at 8:14 tonight. Still got a couple of picks of rain coming tonight. Now, tomorrow is Thursday. Looking to reach 19 by the afternoon tomorrow. So, chance of a shower in the morning. Beautiful Friday, 20. 20 on Friday. And it's going to be 20 on Saturday, but still it's calling for like 5 millimeters of rain in the afternoon. So when it's warm like that and raining, you never know. You might get a little bit of thunder. Mikatna, the winds are like 30 kilometers up there. It's at 8. The sun sets at 8:13 tonight. Tomorrow, they got a chance of shower in the morning, high of 11. And then Friday, 12, with beautiful sunshine on Friday. 7:36 out in Big Bay, tide is going to be high at 5.2 feet. 1:38 in the morning, low at 2.3. 7:30, saltwater tides high at 5.2. 1:46 in the morning, low at 2.6 feet, with northeast winds 25 knots. This afternoon, north 15 to 20 in the morning. Tomorrow, variable 10 to 15 by tomorrow afternoon, with rain and fog laying around. It's The Mix, air on CJAS 93.5 FM.

0: Here's a contest question, adults. Got a chance to grab yourself a set of Chase the Ace tickets for this afternoon's 3 o'clock draw. Keeping in mind, 2:45 is cutoff time each Wednesday for this Chase the Ace tickets. Now, the fleur-de-lis. The fleur-de-lis was chosen to symbolize the French presence on the flag Quebec adopted back in January of 1948, that's when they adopted the fleur-de-lis. What date was it in January when they adopted the fleur-de-lis? What date in January of 1948? Good afternoon, you're on the air.
1: 14th?
0: Nope, not the 14th, nope. So what date in January of 1948? It was adopted January 1948. Good afternoon, you're on the air.
1: The 11th?
0: Nope, not the 11th, nope. Not the 11th, not the 14th. Nope, that's the fleur-de-lis. It was chosen to symbolize the French presence. Good afternoon, you're on the air.
2: 21st.
0: Right on, that's you, Wanda?
2: Yeah.
0: Good luck this evening, Wanda.
2: Thanks, bye.
0: Bye. Yep, so it was on January 21st, 1948. The fleur-de-lis was chosen to symbolize the French presence on the flag. Quebec adopted it January 21st, 1948. So you got another chance to grab those tickets there this evening, Wanda.

0: Let's try another one. Let's try another one. Back in early 1900s, the Carillon Frig was raised by Catholic Quebecois. And of course, you know what I'm going to ask you. 1900 what? The flag was raised. Good morning, you're on the air.
1: 1904.
0: Oh, not four. Close, though. Nope, not 1904. The flag was raised by Catholic Quebecois. Back in 1904. Good afternoon, you're on the air.
1: 1905.
0: Oh, nope, not five. You're going to freeze there. You're going to start freezing. So back in 1900 what? Good afternoon, you're on the air.
1: 1903.
0: Nope, not 1903. Boy, you guys are getting pretty bubbly. Pretty hot. Pretty hot. Good afternoon, you're on the air.
1: 1911.
0: Nope, not 1911. Nope. So it was back in early 1900s when that flag was raised by Catholic Quebecois. Good afternoon, you're on the air.
2: 1902.
0: Right on, as you want.
2: Yeah.
0: Back to back, Wanda. Good luck.
2: Thanks. Bye.
0: Yeah, it was 1902. And I know when you enjoy it, eh? When it's like dates and what times and stuff like that. I know you guys enjoy calling. And as you know what? It's for fun because these tickets are bought and paid for by an audience member. Yes, they are. And you know what else? It's a celebration day today. So all of you that called in already today and had your name put on that paper for the prize for CJS this week, well, those of you that called and had your name on that paper for the CJS prize, when time comes to do the draw this afternoon, you're all getting added to that list for those Chase the Ace tickets. Sounds good? Enjoy your afternoon.

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2: Barry Aylesworth taking a walk by the seashore. Happy anniversary wishes, Veronica and myself, and Gladys and Aurel, Leo Shatler, Scotty and Ronnie, again, Leatrice and Kevin. Have a good day.

Happy anniversary wishes, Veronica and myself, from Gladys and Aurel, Leo Shatler, Scotty and Ronnie, Leatrice and Kevin. Bob Porter, Up She Rises, is it our birthday wishes from Marriott and Randy, Mario, Willer Joy and family, Devin, Charlene, Portia and Walker.

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Buffy St. Marie, I'm going to be a country girl again, Lorna. Happy birthday from Antoinette and Marcel, Ida and Leo, Greta, Emily, and Telly.

0: Happy birthday, Lorna, from Antoinette and Marcel, Ida and Leo, Greta, Emity, and Tally.
1: There we go. That's what I wanted to hear. Wailing on the radio. Let's ride.

0: 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See what's going on with the celebrities around the world. 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Then again, who's cheating who? 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The world knows that Dancing with the Stars winner, Robert Irwin, can certainly shake a leg. But Irwin, the 22-year-old son of the late Steve Irwin, a.k.a. the Crocodile Hunter, is a conversationist at art, which is why his latest project, the 10th annual Cricky Magazine Wildlife Photography Competition, is so dear to him. A lot of people might not know, but my core passion within conversation is photography. I spend so much time in front of the camera, but really my core and what I grew up on doing was things behind the camera. It was photography and cinematography of wildlife and wild places I grew up sort of finding. Photography as my kind of individual way of continuing my family's legacy. You know, Irwin, of course, grew up around incredible wildlife at the Australia Zoo, the 700-acre wildlife park and animal rehabilitation center in Queensland, which his dad and mom Terry operated. But he says the photography submitted to Cricky, the official publication of Australia Zoo, doesn't necessarily have to be of something exotic. The Golden Bachelor loom Amy Caplan is a first-time grandmother. Amy, 63, appeared on the Golden Bachelor's second season, where she vied for the affections of Bachelor Mel Owens. She was ultimately sent home during the third week of the season, but has since built a large online following in the years after her time on the show. Madonna is opening up about a deeply personal moment that helped inspire her upcoming album, and all began with her daughter, Lourdes Lola Leon. In a cover story interview for Interview Magazine, the Queen of Pop revealed that Leon approached her with an unexpected idea, writing a song together. What started as a creative collaboration soon became something much more meaningful. For instance, the song I wrote with my daughter Lola, Madonna said while discussing the inspiration behind the record. She approached me about writing a song together as a way to heal our relationship. The revelation offers a rare glimpse into Madonna's bond with her oldest child, whom she shares with fitness trainer Carlos Leon. Leon, 29, has largely forged her own path as a model, musician, and performer, though she has occasionally collaborated with her famous mother over the years. Jake Ferguson and Haley Cavender took their wedding to the finish line, but not without celebrating their loved ones, too. The athletes tied the knot at Biltmore Hotel in Miami after 1 year of engagement, and in addition to the elegant looks worn by the newlyweds, it was the groomsmen who also sparkled a bit brighter thanks to a special gift from the groom himself, Ferguson. Ferguson revealed that he gifted each of the members in his wedding party luxury Rolex watches. I got a couple Explorers, a couple Datejusts, which can easily retail for tens of thousands of dollars. And if that wasn't enough, he also secured his older brother and best man a Rolls Gold Ombre Dial Datejust. Linda Cohen is saying goodbye to ESPN after more than three decades at the network. The longtime SportsCenter anchor, 66, announced she will retire on June the 30th, bringing to a close a groundbreaking 34-year run that made her the longest tenured SportsCenter anchor in ESPN history, according to the press release. Linda has anchored more editions of SportsCenter than anyone in the network's history. She joined ESPN in July 1992 and hosted her first SportsCenter on July 11 of that year. A Tennessee real estate agency is suing Luke Bryan, Jason Aldean, and others for over $1.4 million for allegedly not paying rent on their Nashville restaurant. Brentwood-based agency, GBT Realty Corporation, has filed a lawsuit against the Country Stars as well as their co-owner, MLB alum Adam LaRoche, and the restaurant's leasing company Outlaws LLC over unpaid rent. The outlet cited a complaint filed June the 12th, months after the restaurant abruptly closes doors in February.
1: 10 out there. 10. Nothing's changing. Still a small bit of rain coming down. Starting to get easy over the hills out there again now. And the winds are like hangs out from 12 or so. Then it goes all the way up to like 16, 22. Yeah, so it's not a very nice afternoon though. And tonight you're going to have a low of plus 8. Winds north, 20 going 40. Still looking at a millimeter or so of rain. Tomorrow, Thursday, chance of a shower in the morning. Sunshine in the afternoon, high 19. Winds south, 20 going 40. Friday, southwest winds, 30 going 50. And a whopper, high of 20. Saturday's outlook, you got a chance of a shower in the morning. More rain coming in the afternoon, about 5 millimeters. Winds south, 25 kilometers. Now, Makatna, they still got 5 plus millimeters of rain to come up there. And the winds are northeast, 40 going 60. Tomorrow, Thursday, a shower in the morning. Beautiful sunshine in the afternoon. Southwest winds, 20 going 40, high of 11. 40 to 60 kilometers of southwest wind for Friday with a high of 12. And Saturday, they got a few showers coming in the afternoon. Southwest winds 20 going 40. Now the marine forecast, got rain and fog. Should come to halt in the morning tomorrow. Overnight tonight, the winds will be northeast 25 knots. North 15 to 20 in the morning tomorrow. Variable 10 to 15 in the afternoon. Now 7:36 out in Big Bay, high tide 5.2 feet. 1:38 in the morning, low at 2.3. 7:30, saltwater tide's high at 5.2. 1:46 in the morning, low at 2.6 feet. Bay Como is calling for a few showers that should end around midnight tonight and fog rolling in overnight. Seven Isles of Port Cartier still got about 10 to 15 millimeters of rain coming. Mingani and Anticosti, oh yeah, they got 10 or 20 coming yet. Northeast winds 20 going 40. Even Natashquan still got like 10 millimeters or so, 20, 40 kilometers of northeast wind. Chevry again, 40 going 60 tonight, 10 to 15 millimeters of rain. Blanc-Sablon, northeast winds, 40 going 60, and periods of rain tonight. So no one had no sunshine today. Yep, no. And it's the mix. 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
1: 10 out there. 10. There's a bit of rain. Here is Tommy Hunter, Nickels and Dimes and Love. Okay. Let me grab one there, Veronica and Marcel. Anniversary wishes coming from Carol, Lorna. Happy anniversary from Darcy and Colleen. Again, Vince. Nickels and Dimes and Love.

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Anniversary wishes from Darcy and Colleen, again Vince. Marion Finder and Fisherman's Daughter, Lorna. Happy birthday from Randy and Bev, Israel and Stella, Rhonda and Jude, Garethi and Lionel.

0: Happy birthday, Lorna, from Randy and Bev, Israel and Stella, Rhonda and Jude, again from Gretty and Lionel. Johnny Cash, Ring of Fire. Happy anniversary wishes, Marcel and Veronica, from Jason and Jenny, coming from Sonia and Jamie. Anniversary wishes from Farron and Peggy, again from your neighbors, Yvonette and Henry.
1: Love is a burning thing, and it makes

0: 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And it burns, burns, burns, the ring of fire, the ring of fire. 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
1: Happy anniversary wishes going out to Marcel and Veronica from Jason and Jenny, Sonia and Jamie. Anniversary wishes from Farron and Peggy and your neighbors, Yvonette and Henry.
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Lennox and Trisha, Ginger and Gia, again, Israel and Stella. Loretta Lynn, you're looking at country, Lorna. Birthday wishes from Rita and Lloydie, Melissa and Marcel, Trisha and Lennox, again coming from Lorette and Tayson.

Happy birthday wishes, Lorna, from Rita and Lloydie, Melissa and Marcel, Lorette and Tayson, again, Trisha and Lennox. Side by side, happy anniversary wishes going out to Marcel and Veronica from Darrell, Lucy and family, Olga and David, Travis, Janice and Jersey, Fernand and Sabrina.

Happy anniversary wishes Marcel and Veronica from Fairmont and Sabrina, Travis, Janice, and Jersey, Olga and David, the Raul, Lucy, and family. Now, Catrice Takeaway is closed today, Wednesday. Hope it's tomorrow, Thursday, for the regular hours.

0: Adults, there's a little contest question. You know that flag that Lorette was asking you about a while ago? Well, you know the flag. It's got a white cross. It's got the Quebec thing. There's a maple leaf there up in the corner. There's a maple leaf that got figured out. What color is that maple leaf? What color is that maple leaf on the flag? The flag is blue and white, and you've got a maple leaf on there. What color is that maple leaf? Good afternoon, you're on the air.
1: Green.
0: Right. Who's calling, please?
1: Tamara.
0: Well, you got a chance to grab a set of tickets there later, Tamaram.
1: Thanks.
0: Bye.
1: Bye.
0: So there you go, Tamarama. So I'm going to put your name down for those tickets this evening, Tamarama. And all the people that called today and got their name down for the CJS weekly prize, you're all going to get a chance to grab tickets this evening. You're all going everywhere. Good luck.

Camp du Jour St. Augustine hereby advises that the first AGM of the organization will be held on Monday, June 29th at 6:30 p.m. at the Municipality of the St. Augustine Conference Room. The agenda: opening of the AGM, nomination of a chairperson by the Assembly, verification of quorum by the chairperson, verification of notice of AGM by the chairperson, re-adoption of the agenda, adoption of bylaws, varia, question period, election of directors, a closing of the AGM, given the 17th day of June. Okay, Lorna, here's Peggy, Peggy Martin and Queen of Arts. Happy birthday from Tamara and Nikki, Jonah and Guy, Carmella, again, Charlinda Vin, Porsche and Walker.

Happy birthday, Lorna, from Sherlyn, Devin, Portia, and Walker, Carmilla. Birthday wishes from Jonah and Gee, Tamara, and Nikki. Derek Ryan, where you're going? Wherever you're going, Marcel and Veronica. Anniversary wishes from Lindsay, Tim, and Jacob, Mario. Anniversary from Gladys and Maynard, Sally, and Monnie.

0: Happy anniversary wishes, Marcel and Veronica, from Lindsay, Tim, and Jacob, Mario. Anniversary wishes from Gladys and Maynard, Sally, and Monty.
1: Here's a question that's got my brain working overtime. Can I be compensated for my overtime with days off instead of money?
2: Yes, you can ask your employer for that. Every hour of overtime worked equals 1.5 hours of time off. Labor standards, finding answers that work for you. A message from the CNESST.

Okay, ladies, your names are in the bag now for the Chase TA set tickets this evening. Got a chance to get a set. So all of you that were on the Chase the CJS page for the prize this week, yeah, I've added you all to the bag today. St. John Baptist Day today, right? So it's Celebration Day today. Celebration. So the first name out is Veronica. So Veronica, you got a chance to get yourself a set of tickets there at 3 o'clock for the draw. And Wanda McKinnon. So girls, going to write your tickets out. Stick around. 3 o'clock, Chase the Ace draw.

0: As another Canadian winter winds down, it's important to think ahead to the upcoming spring and summer seasons. Keep in mind that temperatures can swing wildly at this time of year. Coming out of the colder seasons, your body is not used to the heat. 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Create a plan to support each other and check in multiple times a day with those at greater risk. 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
1: The 2-hour mix show has drawn to the end for the day. 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
1: Exactly 3 o'clock here at the station, so another week of Chase the Ace, and today it's week number 24. The money collected, $360. Times 40% gives us 144. So 360 minus the 144 leaves us with $216. Divide that by 2. The winning ticket gets $108. $108 added to the pot comes out to $2,674 if you're lucky enough to cut that ace of spade when you come up. So a good luck, and thank you all for your support. A weekly draw, and it's fun too, those contests that we have. Yeah, those tickets that's paid by an audience member right there. So it makes a Wednesday afternoon fun. Okay, let's see now. It's been shook up and spinned around. That's what I can tell you. So I'll make sure there's none stuck nowhere. Nope. So just one ticket. Turn my head. And I got one right there. Here you go, Maggie. There you go, Ginger. Ginger, your name is out, so you can drop on up and cut the deck of cards. Congratulations.

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today. Your temperature is at 10. Your winds are about 15 kilometers per hour right now, and that's from the east-southeast. The winds, of course, go up into 20s or so, but are not too bad. Not what was forecast earlier today anyway. For the remainder of the day, we'd still have rain showers throughout, carrying us into the overnight period. Temperature going down to 8 tonight. And the winds, again, from the north, about 25, 35, 40 kilometers per hour. Tomorrow morning, a little bit of rain showers. Then we've got the sun coming in the afternoon. And winds from the north in the morning up to 30, in the afternoon up to 35, 40. Southwest winds in the evening, during the nighttime, they're going to go down to 20 from 40 in the evening. So that's a good thing. As for Gromyketna, you have light rain still. That's going to carry you in through tomorrow morning. Tonight's temperature around 6. Northeast winds still strong, 35, 45, 55, 60 kilometers per hour. Tomorrow morning, cloudy with showers, northerly winds, 20, gusting up to about 30, 35. Sun shining in the afternoon, temperature of 11. For LBS, 60% chance of showers, northeast winds 30, gusting to 50. Periods of rain tonight, today's temperature 11. Chevry, 10 to 20 millimeters of rain, northeast winds 30, gusting up to 50, a temperature of 11. Natasquan, up to 20 mils of rain expected up there, 10 to 15 at Anacostia. Mangani has rain as well, up to 10 millimeters. Sutil, Port Cartier, approximately 10 millimeters of rain and drizzle, fog patches, and a temperature of 15. Northeast Gulf. Northeast winds 25 knots this afternoon, so that's like 40, 45 clicks. Backing to northerly 15 to 20 by tomorrow morning, diminishing to 10 to 15 in the afternoon. The seas will build to 2 to 3 meters this evening, subsiding to 1 late overnight to 1 or less by the afternoon tomorrow. You've got rain and fog banks ending by tomorrow morning for the Northeast Gulf. All right, we've got birthday wishes and anniversary wishes still to get to on the show this afternoon. Flower Child goes out to you, Lorna. Happy birthday from Peggy and Farron, Rachel and Terry, and from Vince. Have a good one.

Flower Child, that was to you, Lorna. Happy birthday from Rachel and Terry, Peggy and Farron, and from Vince. Through the years, Gordon and Loretta Cormier. Happy anniversary wishes to Marcel and Veronica, coming from Tracy and Derek, Marcel and Melissa, Israel and Stella. Happy anniversary wishes.

Through the Years. That came from Tracy and Derek, Marcel and Melissa, and from Israel and Stella. Happy anniversary wishes to Veronica and Marcel. Have a nice day. Comes from Joy Wellard and family, from Marcella, from wishing you a very special happy birthday, Lorna.

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1: Well, Carter, have a nice day. That came from Marcella and from Joy and Willard. Happy birthday, Lorna. We go together, George and Tammy, is an anniversary wish coming from Ida and Leo, Antoinette and Marcel, and Gillian and Cole. Happy anniversary wishes to Veronica and Marcel.

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That came from Marcel and Antoinette, Ida and Leo, and from Gilin and Cole. Happy anniversary wishes to Veronica and Marcel.

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3: Living with a chronic health condition, something nearly half of us do according to Statistics Canada, can come with unique challenges. It can also make us more vulnerable to other health issues, including shingles. Shingles commonly appears as a painful blistering rash that can make simple activities like getting dressed unbearable. Shingles occurs when the varicella zoster virus, which remains dormant in the body after a person has had chickenpox, becomes active again later in life. This happens when the immune system is weakened, which can occur due to age, stress, or certain health conditions. Various published medical studies have shown an increased risk of shingles between 24 to 41% linked to some chronic health conditions, including asthma, diabetes, heart disease, and chronic obstructive pulmonary disease, or COPD. Some conditions also make complications from shingles, such as hospitalization and long-term nerve pain, more likely. If you're living with a chronic health condition, learn more about your risk of shingles, as well as how to prevent it, by speaking with your healthcare provider.
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your schedules for the remainder of the day. We remind you that the case is closed, but it reopens tomorrow. Tomorrow being Thursday, the counter here in St. Augustine goes from 10 to 6 p.m. La Tabatière, 10 to 4 p.m. The St. Augustine Clinic on regular schedule, 8 to 4:30, closing for the lunch hour between 12 and 1. 947-2321 is the phone number at the new word for us now is Santé Quebec Côte Nord. This logo is very nice as well. Lab days, Tuesdays and Wednesdays, 8 to 10:30. Just keep your mind on that. Canada Post, regular hours again tomorrow. If you have to ship something via the STQ, the email is cargo_bcn@traverser.gov.qc.ca. We've got some more birthday anniversary and birthday wishes coming up. So, ladies, don't go too far. And gentlemen, of course.

Happy anniversary to Veronica and Marcel from Blanche, Flory, Juliet, and Kellen. Happy birthday, Lorna, from Taylor, Christina, and family, Queenie and Melvin, Sonia, Jamie, and Kennedy, and Lizette and Zeno.

0: Happy birthday, Lorna, from Taylor, Christina, and family, Queenie and Melvin, Sonia, Jamie, and Kennedy, and Lizette and Zeno.
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0: 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Thank you to all our volunteers. Happy anniversary to Veronica and Marshall from Meva, Phyllis, and Shirley.

Happy anniversary to Veronica and Marshall from Meva, Phyllis, and Shirley. Welcome to the 4 p.m. news here on CJS Radio. Happy birthday going out to Lorna from Jagger, Kiera, and Boys, Robin and Aiden, and Wanda and Jesse.

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1: In 1947, nine St. Jean Baptist societies met in Congress in Sherbrooke and decided to found the Federation of St. Jean Baptist Societies of Quebec. The founders set themselves the first objective of grouping under one banner all the existing St. Jean Baptist societies, of founding new ones as and when possible, and finally to work for the unification of a healthy national thought and robust.
2: In today's economic climate, many Canadians are looking for smart ways to make their money work harder. The focus is shifting from big financial moves to finding more value in daily spending, like turning routine purchases into everyday wins. This has led to a growing interest in simple tools that people can integrate into daily life, like loyalty programs and no-fee credit cards. These can offer rewards for the spending people already do, whether it's on groceries, gas, or other essentials. One example of these tools is the No Annual Fee PC MasterCard, which helps users earn PC Optimum points faster on their everyday purchases. Those points can then be used for things people need, like paying for groceries at the checkout or even helping pay down the card balance. For more Canadians, using rewards tools means that each routine purchase can be an opportunity to earn something back. It's a practical approach to getting more out of the essentials and finding value in the everyday.

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1: Welcome to the 4 p.m. news here on CJAS Radio. The federal government is promising to invest $100 million to make Canadians' health information more accessible to researchers as part of its national AI strategy, including imaging, medication records, and vitals. Connecting data across the country will help researchers conduct clinical trials, test AI health tools, and drive innovative in treatment and diagnosis, says Federal Minister of Artificial Intelligence Evan Solomon. But the initiative will also have to balance privacy considerations. Experts say this will be involving removing identifying information, giving access to only trusted researchers, and investing in Canadian-owned platforms and data centers. To be used for research, the data needs to be de-identified or anonymized to protect patient privacy and governed carefully, said a physician and co-leader of Vital, the platform that is receiving federal funding. The minister knows that the trust has to be earned by being clear about both the public benefit and the safeguards, and said the data will be kept in secure infrastructures for only approved researchers to access. Newfoundland parents of children who attended a pre-kindergarten program in eastern Newfoundland say their kids were knelt on, yelled at, and locked in a bathroom by an early childhood educator who police investigated but never charged. One parent said she was lying in bed with her then 4-year-old son, James, in February when she asked him if he was looking forward to going back to his pre-K program run by the YMCA in Torbay. He just broke down and he was like, "No, I can't go back, Mommy. The ECE pulls my hair. She throws my lunch bag in the garbage, my school bag in the garbage. She holds me down so that the other kids can harm me and she hurts me." Both police and the YMCA of Newfoundland and Labrador confirmed they investigated what happened at the program, but few details have been provided. The early childhood educator of the center of those probes says she was investigated and no charges were laid. The Department of Education found the preschool was in violation of the Child Care Act for not following behavior guidance policies, but won't provide any further details. U.S. President Donald Trump threatened to impose new tolls in the Strait of Hormuz last weekend, sparking worries that the practice of charging to pass through critical waterways could spread. This treat carries devastating consequences to the global economy. Iran has blocked the strait for much of the war that began in February when the U.S. and Israel first attacked. Iran has only granted passage to certain ships after reportedly charging tolls as high as 2 million U.S. Iran's ability to leverage the strait has hurt the U.S. and its allies in part because one-fifth of the world's oil passes through it and its closure has caused steep hikes in gas prices. Last weekend, Trump threatened to impose American tolls on the waterway if a peace deal isn't reached in 60 days, saying the money would be for services rendered as the guardian angels to the countries of the Middle East. Trump had floated the idea in April that the U.S., Iran, and Oman could jointly collect fees for passage and then reverse course on that plan in May. Once you start down that road, there's no telling where it leads, says a senior fellow for Southeast Asia and South Asia at the Council of Foreign Relations. Ukrainian drones knocked out power in the biggest city in Russia, held Crimea on Wednesday, and targeted facilities in central and northern Russia, local officials said, underscoring the reach of Kyiv's attack on energy infrastructures. Ukraine has intensified strikes on Russia oil refineries, depots, and supply routes this year, pushing up gasoline prices in Russia, where authorities have limited sales in some regions. Fuel shortages have been particularly acute on the Crimean Peninsula. The Russian-installed governor of Sevastopol this week mandated early closing for public transport and cafes and said streetlights would be dimmed to protect the city during overnight attacks. Weather forecast for this evening here in CJAS issued by Environment Canada. For St. Augustine River this evening, cloudy with showers, a temperature of 8, wind starting at 30 kilometers east with a wind gust of up to 45 kilometers. Overnight, light rain, a temperature of 8, wind starting at 25 kilometers north with a wind gust of up to 40 kilometers. This evening's weather for Gros Macatena is light rain with a temperature of 7, wind starting at 40 kilometers northeast with a wind gust of up to 65 kilometers. Overnight, light rain with a temperature of 6, wind starting at 30 kilometers northeast with a wind gust of up to 60 kilometers. The Northeast Gulf, wind northeast 25 this afternoon, wind backing to north 15 to 20 Thursday morning, then diminishing to variable 10 to 15 Thursday afternoon. Rain and fog banks ending Thursday morning. Seas 1 meter or less building to 1 to 2 this afternoon and to 2 to 3 this evening. Seas subsiding to 1 to 2 late overnight and to 1 or less Thursday afternoon. St. Augustine River tide at 7:36, a high of 5.2 feet, and at 1:38, a low of 2.3 feet. For the outside islands, at 7:30, a high of 5.2 feet, and at 1:46, a low of 2.6 feet. Today's weather in Baikomo, cloudy with a 40% chance of showers and a high of 16. For Sept-Îles and Port-Cartier, periods of rain, amounts to 5 to 10 millimeters, fog patches, and a high of 15. Today in Chevry, rain, 10 to 20 millimeters, wind northeast 30 kilometers, gusting to 50 with a high of 11. In Blanc-Sablon, cloudy with 60% chance of showers, wind northeast 30 kilometers, gusting to 50 with a high of 11.
2: Held annually on June 24th, St. Jean Baptiste Day is a national holiday that's celebrated in Quebec, where it's known as the National Holiday of Quebec in English. Many Canadian Francophone communities outside of Quebec also celebrate St. Jean Baptiste Day. Festivities take place on June the 23rd and 24th. People gather to mark St. Jean Baptiste Day and celebrate Francophone culture with public events including concerts, parades, and firework displays. Families and neighborhoods also get together to hold their own smaller celebrations on the holiday. They arrange picnics, bonfires, and barbecues for La Saint-Jean. The flag of Quebec and the white fleur-de-lis that is found on the flag are both symbols of the holiday. Many people wave the blue and white flag at Saint-Jean-Baptiste Day and Fête Nationale du Québec events, and they often wear blue or white clothing when attending holidays. The history of St. Jean Baptiste Day goes back hundreds of years. Originally, it was a day to remember St. John the Baptist, a Christian saint. But that changed in the spring of 1834. A French-Canadian businessman named Lugier Duvenet attended a St. Patrick's Day celebration in Montreal. He thought that French Canadians should organize a similar day to honor their own heritage. So he formed the St. Jean Baptiste Society. And the holiday was first observed on June the 24th of that year. St. Jean Baptiste Day was celebrated on and off for years until it finally became an official holiday in Quebec in 1925. From that point on, the day has been observed each year, and it has become a celebration of the Francophone culture and its history. Bon Saint Jean Baptiste.

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Look to the left, then look to the right. If you see nobody, then you're all right. When it's night, turn on your light, but not too bright. That's right, I'm here to remind you about driving safely. Keep your eyes peeled and keep both hands on the wheel. And turn those what-ifs into because I was safe.

Shopping can be a bit of a pain sometimes. Not so, however, at Riverview Inn. Our helpful staff is always ready to make sure you leave with a smile.

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1: 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For St. Augustine River this evening, cloudy with showers, a temperature of 8, wind starting at 30 kilometers east with a wind gust of up to 45 kilometers. Overnight, light rain, a temperature of 8, wind starting at 25 kilometers north with a wind gust of up to 40 kilometers. This evening's weather for Gros Macatena is light rain with a temperature of 7, wind starting at 40 kilometers northeast with a wind gust of up to 65 kilometers. Overnight, light rain with a temperature of 6, wind starting at 30 kilometers northeast with a wind gust of up to 60 kilometers. The Northeast Gulf, wind northeast 25 this afternoon, wind backing to north 15 to 20 Thursday morning, then diminishing to variable 10 to 15 Thursday afternoon. Rain and fog banks ending Thursday morning. Seas 1 meter or less building to 1 to 2 this afternoon and to 2 to 3 this evening. Seas subsiding to 1 to 2 late overnight and to 1 or less Thursday afternoon. St. Augustine River tide at 7:36, a high of 5.2 feet, and at 1:38, a low of 2.3 feet. For the outside islands, at 7:30, a high of 5.2 feet, and at 1:46, a low of 2.6 feet. Today's weather in Baikomo, cloudy with a 40% chance of showers and a high of 16. For Sept-Îles and Port-Cartier, periods of rain, amounts to 5 to 10 millimeters, fog patches, and a high of 15. Today in Chevry, rain, 10 to 20 millimeters, wind northeast 30 kilometers, gusting to 50 with a high of 11. In Blanc-Sablon, cloudy with 60% chance of showers, wind northeast 30 kilometers, gusting to 50 with a high of 11.
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0: 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Find a time and place of solitude. Look into the distance and into the future. Visualize the tomorrow that you're going to build and begin to build that tomorrow today.
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Children play with fire out of curiosity or mischief. Your child may be involved in fire play if you find matches or lighters in their room or in their possession. The smell of sulfur in their room, melted or singed toys.

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1: Today, June 24th, St. Jean Baptiste Day, our province celebrates Quebec's national holiday honoring both the patron saint of French Canadians and the province's cultural heritage. St. Jean Baptiste Day, also known as Fête Nationale du Québec, is observed annually on June 24th in Quebec and other French Canadian communities. Originally a religious celebration marking the birth of Saint Jean the Baptist, it was brought to Canada by French settlers and has been celebrated in North America since the early days of New France. The holiday became a statutory public holiday in Quebec in 1925. With province-wide events organized by the Mouvement National des Québécois, MNQ, enjoy and happy Saint Jean Baptiste Day. Some of the local businesses closed today are Canada Post, Riverview, Caisse des Jardins, and the MRC office. CJS will be closed on Friday for St. Jean Baptiste Day. Notice to our customers and partners, preventative maintenance on the MV Bella de Gagne scheduled for June 29th. As part of our commitment to providing high-quality maritime service and ensuring reliable and safe operations, Roulet Nordic Inc. must carry out ongoing maintenance work on the equipment of the MV Bella de Gagne. With this in mind, an essential maintenance operation will take place in Rimouski on Monday, June 29th. This step, which is part of the preventative maintenance process for loading equipment already initiated earlier this season, will help ensure the long-term suitability of the service for all users. Due to the scheduled work, we will attempt to get ahead of our usual schedule. Customers are asked to follow the vessel's progress and, if necessary, plan their activities accordingly. Please be assured that our teams are fully mobilized to minimize impacts and restore the regular schedule as quickly as possible. We sincerely thank you for your understanding and trust, Relay Nordique. SQ investigating possible arson after major Richmond fire. A building fire that broke out in Richmond, Quebec on the morning of June 22nd is being treated as a possible arson. The Sûreté du Québec confirmed after firefighters on scene reported evidence suggesting the blaze may have been deliberately set. As of early Monday afternoon, the fire was still burning. The call in at about 11 a.m. and provincial police were dispatched to support firefighters, but the situation quickly shifted. The local chief says, "We went in to assist the firefighters at first, but they quickly observed that certain elements suggested it could be a criminal fire. Because of the suspected criminal nature of the fire, the SQ will open a formal investigation once the flames are out. Once the fire is extinguished, we move into investigation phase. A fire scene technician will be sent along with investigators, but we're not at that stage yet." A fatal shooting took place in Montreal's Côte des Neiges neighborhood Monday afternoon, leaving a civilian, a Montreal police officer, and a suspect dead. One police officer was severely injured and is reportedly in stable condition. According to Montreal Police Chief, another civilian was mildly injured. Radio Canada report states, "Montreal police neutralized a suspect this afternoon. The shooter is linked to the misogynistic incel subculture and distributed a violent incel manifesto targeting women." Quebec's domestic security minister said the shooting is unrelated to recent out-of-province shootings and remains a domestic case. The province's police watchdog is investigating the Montreal police intervention. The civilian who died in the fatal shooting today in Montreal was Michael Mizraki. Montreal police have just confirmed the identity of the police officer who was killed. He was 34-year-old Mohamed Lemain Ben Red Wayne. He had been with the force since 2021. A 55% jump in the northern cod catch rate is not gradual. The government and the minister deserve credit for setting the quota numbers at low levels compared to the bad old days where gross overfishing was officially endorsed. Given the history here, caution should remain the watchword on the sensitive file. Increase the quota if the evidence supports it. Halifax Fisher says, "On the face of it, Ottawa's decision to increase the catch rate for northern cod is a good news story." The Archdiocese of Quebec, two educational institutions, and an insurer will jointly pay some of $31.5 million to people who have been sexually assaulted by a member of the diocesan clergy or pastoral staff under the responsibility of the Archdiocese since 1940. An agreement in principle was reached between the Archdiocese of Quebec, the Seminary of Quebec, the College François de Laval, the Mutual Insurance of Quebec Factors, and representatives of some 150 alleged victims in order to settle this collective action, which was authorized by the Supreme Court in May 2022. Signed by all parties on June 18th, this agreement, that presence info was able to consult must, however, be approved by the Superior Court during a hearing which will take place on July 30th at the Quebec Courthouse. As soon as the agreement is approved, the four institutions will have 45 days to remit the sum of $31.5 million to the firm of Dufresne-Louis Afonca, which represents the victim. This is the largest amount paid by a Quebec diocese to settle a collective action taken against it. In 2023, the Archdiocese of Montreal committed to nearly $15 million for some 108 victims and their lawyers. Quebec General Engineers are escalating their strike, which will become a general and indefinite strike effective July 6. Currently, the indefinite strike by members of the Professional Association of Quebec Government Engineers, APIGQ, takes place every Thursday, as well as in the evenings and weekends. The association represents some 1,900 engineers employed by the Quebec government, primarily at the Minister of Transport, but also the Ministries of Municipal Affairs, the Environment, Natural Resources, and Cybersecurity. The collective bargaining agreement expired on March 31, 2023, at the same time as those of other employees in the public and parapublic sectors. The dispute centers primarily on the allocation of a sector-specific budget, with funding that would allow for salary increases exceeding the 17.4% over 5 years granted to all government employees. The association believes that given the infrastructure crisis, engineers who plan and supervise construction projects should be considered a priority category of workers eligible for the sector-specified budget intended to fund specific benefits. Winnipeg-born man freed after 8 months in ICE detention as judge rules his rights were violated. A man who grew up in Winnipeg is free after spending more than 8 months in the U.S. Immigration and Customs Enforcement, ICE, custody, following a federal judge's ruling that his detention violated his constitutional rights. Clayton Herman walked out of the Adelanto ICE Processing Center in California on June 15th, a moment he says he had always fantasized about since he was first detained last fall. In my first week here of freedom, I've just been binging on every healthy food and beverage I could get my hands on, Clayton Herman told CTV News on Monday. Speaking from his hometown of Ojai, California, smoothies, salads, you name it. Every variety of plant matter just to start replenishing nutrients the body lost. Feels like I'm getting better every day, but the place was really wearing on the health. His release came after U.S. Magistrate Judge Michael Kaufman found that the government had detained him without giving him any chance to contest the reasons behind it. A violation, the judge ruled, of his right to due process. Clayton Herman, 54, said he grew up in Winnipeg's Trasicona neighborhood and lived in the city for decades before crossing into the U.S. on a visitor's visa in 2002. This visa eventually lapsed, but Clayton Herman stayed. I was just working cash jobs and all my IDs from Canada had expired, said Clayton Herman, whose stints in the U.S. included community stage acting, table jobs, roadie work for a band in Southern California. I had a life here. Following the death of his longtime partner, Clayton Herman said he went on an almost two-year hiatus to grieve Montana, where he was arrested by Customs and Border Protection agents. I was released on my own recognizance with orders to report every 6 months to the ICE check-in officers and to any immigration court dates. Clayton Herman said he eventually made his way back to Oja, but in all time I had fully complied with all orders. The court order notes that Clayton Herman's compliance was strong enough that ICE eventually reduced his reporting requirements to a yearly check-in. Thérèse Vaudreuil, a municipality just 40 kilometers west of Montreal, has officially recognized trees as living beings with rights of their own, in what has been described as a first in Quebec and Canada by the municipality and the International Observatory of Nature's Rights. In a news release published in French on June 10th, the municipality of Thérèse Vaudreuil said it will adopt a resolution to sign the petition in support of the Universal Declaration of the Rights of Trees. The citizen-led initiative was inspired by a screening of the film Des Arbres et des Arts, Trees and the Arts, directed by André Desrochers, which sparked a broad public debate on the legal status of trees and possibility of recognizing them as living beings rather than mere objects. Thérèse Vaudreuil Environment Committee resulting in the adoption of this resolution. Desrochers explained in the release, "With this film, I took on the challenge of helping to transform our egocentric vision into an ecocentric community, where humans recognize themselves as an integral part of life rather than its center." Meanwhile, Mayor Michael Boudreau said that by adopting the resolution, Thérèse Vaudreuil affirms its commitment to building a sustainable future. In terms of what it means for the municipality, Michael Berdeau said that recognition will be accompanied by concrete programs aimed at protecting our tree canopy, planting trees, and raising public awareness of their importance. Sobeys, the Competitive Bureau of Canada announced that it is moving forward with its investigation into competition in the Canadian grocery store landscapes. The Bureau said it obtained orders from the federal court requiring the parent company of Sobeys to produce documents and testimony for its investigation into property controls. Property controls are legal agreements that can block competitors from setting up stores in certain places, limiting where a new grocery store can open. Lack of competition in the grocery industry can result in higher prices, lower quality, and less availability, the Bureau said in a new release. Those who study the industry have raised concerns that a lack of competition can create food deserts, which are areas where people must travel long distances to buy groceries. The Bureau has been investigating the issue since 2024. It has not yet made any conclusions or wrongdoing. A significant part of its work has focused on the Halifax area, but the Bureau is also looking at the use of property controls across the country. The court orders recently obtained by the Competition Bureau apply to Empire Company Limited, the parent company of Sobeys, Farm Boy, Safeway, IGA, Foodland, and Freshco. The Competition Bureau said in a statement, the new court orders will give it more information about how Empire negotiates property control and their potential impacts. A man died after being brutally beaten in an apartment in the Innu community of Washat on Saturday. Two women and a man were arrested on Sunday. They appeared in court in Sept-Îles on Monday on charges of second-degree murder. They are Rose Amé Marcel Jourdain, 41, Kim Gérald Thériault, 30, and Glenn Pinette Dominique, 27, all from Washat. Police officers from Washat intervened Saturday afternoon following an altercation in an apartment block. According to our information, the victim, Ronald Sandy Pien, received several blows from a golf club. The investigation was handed over to the Major Crime Squad of the Sûreté de Québec when the victim's death was confirmed. The individual arrested for the shooting on Friday night on Iberville Avenue in Sept-Îles is Marc-André Moget. The 57-year-old man faces four charges related to the events of June 20th. Marc-André Moget also committed serious assault against two individuals, endangering their lives, in addition to committing assault while carrying or using a weapon against the same two people and another. He also faces a charge of possessing cocaine with the intent to traffic it. Marc-André Moget cases returned to the court at the Sept-Îles Courthouse on June 26. The federal government is promising to invest $100 million to make Canadians' health information more accessible to researchers as part of its national AI strategy, including imaging, medication records, and vitals. Connecting data across the country will help researchers conduct clinical trials, test AI health tools, and drive innovative in treatment and diagnosis, says Federal Minister of Artificial Intelligence Evan Solomon. But the initiative will also have to balance privacy considerations. Experts say this will be involving removing identifying information, giving access to only trusted researchers, and investing in Canadian-owned platforms and data centers. To be used for research, the data needs to be de-identified or anonymized to protect patient privacy and governed carefully, said a physician and co-leader of Vital, the platform that is receiving federal funding. The minister knows that the trust has to be earned by being clear about both the public benefit and the safeguards, and said the data will be kept in secure infrastructures for only approved researchers to access. Sports highlights here on CJS. City of Surrey to announce selected proponents and sports teams for the new 10,000-seat arena within weeks. In July 2026, potentially just days before or after the FIFA World Cup comes to a close, significant new details could emerge on at least two potential future major entertainment and sports venues in Metro Vancouver. One is Vancouver City Council's consideration of City of Vancouver staff recommendation proponent to advance the city's ambitions for a Major League Baseball MLB expansion team, including preliminary details on the concept and proposed location for the new MLB stadium. Vancouver's municipal government launched an open bidding process this past spring after receiving an unsolicited proposal deemed to be highly credible. The other is a project initiated and spearheaded by the City of Surrey to build a 10,000-seat indoor arena in Surrey City Centre as a part of a mixed-use commercial and residential development, creating a major new anchor for activity in the city's emerging downtown. There's also a potential third major stadium project on the horizon, a new soccer-specified home for Vancouver Whitecaps FC, aimed at improving the club's long-term financial viability in the city. The team could remain at BC Place Stadium under a greatly improved interim arrangement until the new venue is completed. Negotiations surrounding the efforts to save the team are actively occurring behind closed doors, with potential milestone dates for those discussions not publicly known. Pacers urged to consider trade pursuit of Celtics star Jaylen Brown. The Indiana Pacers have been very quiet in the NBA rumor mill to begin the offseason. Trey Murphy III is the only major player they have been connected to. With the 2026 NBA draft set to begin tonight, the Pacers could have another opportunity to dramatically improve the roster. Following the Boston Celtics' pursuit of superstar forward Giannis Antetokounmpo, the availability of Jaylen Brown has been called into question. While the Celtics ended up losing out on Giannis to the Miami Heat, the inclusion of Brown in those talks may have fractured the relationship beyond repair. ESPN NBA insider Brian Windhorst believes that a bidding war is about to take place from teams to acquire Jaylen Brown. "What I expect to happen is a bidding war for Jaylen Brown," Windhorst said. "Teams have been preparing for this eventuality. I think it'll take time to play out, but if there's a draft pick involved, it could happen today. I don't think that's likely, but it could." Should Indiana consider getting involved in the Brown sweepstakes? Sports Illustrated Alex Golden has made the case for why they should. If the Pacers are serious about competing at the highest level, they absolutely have to consider what it would take to get Jaylen Brown to Indiana. Alex Golden wrote, "Jaylen Brown turns 30 in October and is under contract for the next three seasons. That extends the Pacers' window past the 2 years they have put in place and gets them an all-NBA star next to Tyrese Haliburton. What would the Pacers have to give up in order to acquire Jaylen Brown?" Alex Golden offered a potential package. Alex Golden believes that it would take a package including Pascal Siakam and at least two first-round picks. He also mentioned that either Jarace Walker or Ben Shepherd would have to be included for salary reasons. Brown is coming off of a 2025-2026 NBA season with Boston that saw him have a career year. He averaged 28.7 points per game to go along with 6.9 rebounds, 5.1 assists, and a steal while shooting 47.7% from the floor and 34.7% from three-point range. It's incredibly unlikely that Indiana will actually pursue a trade for Jaylen Brown. Giving up Pascal Siakam and two first-round picks alone would likely be too steep of a price for Kevin Pritchard to pay. That being said, the Pacers are all in on bringing a championship home to Indiana. If they feel that Jaylen Brown could be the missing piece, anything could be on the table. Gallagher searching for purpose as he ponders next landing spot. It appears that Brendan Gallagher's time in Montreal is coming to an end after 14 seasons. The veteran forward told reporters at the team's locker cleanout earlier this month that it was pretty clear he'll kind of be moving on here, as he thanked his teammates and the organization. Well, the 34-year-old forward is set to finish up the final year of a six-year deal this coming season at $6.5 million cap hit. It certainly feels like his time with the Canadiens is over. Gallagher spoke at length with The Athletic's Arpan Bazou in a wide-ranging story posted Monday that involved Gallagher taking a hard look at his NHL future. "It's different. It's unique for sure," Brendan Gallagher told the Zoo about facing an uncertain future at this stage in his career. "Even going back to junior, I've never changed teams. I've always had the comfort, the familiarity factor, so it's going to be a different challenge. But I've always been excited about challenges. I feel I can handle them. I feel like I'm prepared. It's going to be different. I know what I'm capable of as a player. I just need to make the right decisions now and put myself in the right position where I can do that. Find my purpose again." The oldest player on the Canadian roster at 34, Brendan Gallagher saw a career low in ice time this season at 12.21 per game and for the first time since January of 2013 as a rookie. He was made a healthy scratch on March 14th. He also only played in three of Montreal's 19 playoff games. He finished the regular season with 7 goals and 23 points, both career lows, for a full season in 77 games. Blue Jays activate Bieber, DFA Yinger. The Toronto Blue Jays have officially activated right-hander Shane Bieber and sent righty Lazaro Estrada to AAA Buffalo in a corresponding move. It was announced Tuesday. Right-hander Hayden Yinger was also designated for assignment to make room for Bieber on the 40-player roster. Shane Bieber was originally slated to return Monday, but a rainout in Chicago on Sunday pushed Dylan Cs back a day and bumped Shane Bieber to Tuesday. Dylan Cs was sold in the opener against the Houston Astros, tossing 5.2 innings and allowing 2 earned runs. Shane Bieber has yet to pitch in the MLB in 2026 due to the right elbow inflammation that delayed his start to the season. He was acquired by the Blue Jays last summer while recovering from Tommy John surgery, made 7 start downs the stretch of the regular season, pitching to a 3.57 ERA. Shane Bieber made an additional 5 appearances in the postseason as the Blue Jays fell in Game 7 of the World Series. Shane Bieber is a 2-time All-Star and the winner of the 2020 Pitching Triple Crown while in Cleveland in the COVID-19 shortened 2020 season, leading the league in wins, 8, ERA 1.63, and strikeouts 122. Hayden Yeager, 25, has appeared in 2 games for the Blue Jays at the big league level this season and has allowed 3 earned runs. He owns a 2.59 ERA in 21 games at a AAA Buffalo this season. The MLB scores for yesterday was 9-7 for the Astros versus the Blue Jays, 12-5 for the Royals versus the Rays, 4-3 for the Yankees versus the Tigers, 6-4 for the Marlins versus the Rangers, 3-2 for the Mariners versus the Pirates, 14-9 for the Phillies versus the Nationals, 9-6 for the Cubs versus the Mets, 2-0 for the Brewers versus the Reds, 2-1 for the White Sox versus the Guardians, 12-3 for Dodgers versus Twins, 4-3 for the Diamondbacks versus the Cardinals, 5-2 for the Red Sox versus the Rockies, 5-1 for the Angels versus the Orioles, 7-6 for the Padres versus the Braves, and 3-1 for the Giants versus the Athletics. The FIFA World Cup scores for yesterday: 5-0 for Portugal versus Uzbekistan, 0-0 for England versus Ghana, 1-0 for Croatia versus Panama, and 1-0 for Colombia over DR Congo. Today's FIFA games at 3 p.m. is Switzerland versus Canada, and Qatar versus Bosnia and Herzegovina. At 6 p.m. it's Morocco and Haiti, and Brazil and Scotland. At 9 p.m., it's South Africa versus South Korea and Czechia versus Mexico. The MLB schedule for today at 12:10 p.m. is Rangers versus Marlins. At 1:10 p.m., Cubs versus Mets. At 2:10 p.m., Guardians versus White Sox. At 3:10 p.m., Red Sox versus Rockies. At 4:07 p.m., Orioles versus Angels. At 6:40 p.m., Royals versus Rays, Mariners versus the Pirates, and the Yankees versus the Tigers. At 6:45 p.m., it's the Phillies versus the Nationals. At 7:07 p.m., it's the Astros versus the Blue Jays, the Brewers versus the Reds, and the Cubs versus the Mets. At 7:40 p.m., it's the Dodgers versus the Twins. And at 7:45 p.m., it's the Diamondbacks versus the Cardinals. And at 8:40 p.m., it's the Braves versus the Padres. And at 9:45 p.m. is the Athletics versus the Giants. 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For St. Augustine River this evening, cloudy with showers, a temperature of 8, wind starting at 30 kilometers east with a wind gust of up to 45 kilometers. Overnight, light rain, a temperature of 8, wind starting at 25 kilometers north, with a wind gust of up to 40 kilometers. This evening's weather for Gros Macatena is light rain with a temperature of 7, wind starting at 40 kilometers northeast, with a wind gust of up to 65 kilometers. Overnight, light rain with a temperature of 6, wind starting at 30 kilometers northeast, with a wind gust of up to 60 kilometers. The Northeast Gulf. Wind northeast 25 this afternoon, wind backing to north 15 to 20 Thursday morning, then diminishing to variable 10 to 15 Thursday afternoon. Rain and fog banks ending Thursday morning. Seas 1 meter or less building to 1 to 2 this afternoon and to 2 to 3 this evening. Seas subsiding to 1 to 2 late overnight and to 1 or less Thursday afternoon. St. Augustine River tide at 7:36, a high of 5.2 feet, and at 1:38, a low of 2.3 feet. For the outside islands, at 7:30, a high of 5.2 feet, and at 1:46, a low of 2.6 feet. Today's weather in Baikomo, cloudy with a 40% chance of showers and a high of 16. For Sept-Îles and Port-Cartier, periods of rain, amounts to 5 to 10 millimeters, fog patches, and a high of 15. Today in Chevry, rain, 10 to 20 millimeters, wind northeast 30 kilometers, gusting to 50 with a high of 11. In Blanc-Sablon, cloudy with 60% chance of showers, wind northeast 30 kilometers, gusting to 50 with a high of 11.

Saint Jean Baptiste, a celebration of religion and identity. In the beginning, Saint Jean Baptiste festivities consisted of a banquet, a mass, distribution of bread, and a parade. Members of the Saint Jean Baptiste societies marched in a procession. Over time, it expanded to include a variety of other cultures, organizations, professional orders, and trade associations, as well as students. For the occasion, shop and homes displayed the symbols of Saint Jean Baptiste Society, the maple leaf and a beaver. The patriotic song, O Canada, Mon Pays, written by Georges Étienne Cartier and performed for the first time during the second Saint Jean Baptiste banquet in 1835, as well as the popular Vive le Canadien, served as a national anthem for a long time. Additionally, O Canada, which would officially become the national anthem of the country, heard for the first time during the Saint Jean Baptiste celebration in Quebec City in 1880.

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at the Société de Traversier de Québec. 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
1: When is the national holiday of Quebec? It is celebrated on June 24th and is also known as Saint John the Baptist Day, after the patron saint of the French Canadians. If June 24th falls on a Sunday, the holiday is observed on Monday, June 25th. The feast day of Saint John the Baptist was a popular feast day in many European countries. The holiday arrived in Quebec along with the first French colonists, with celebrations being noted as far back as 1636. Over the next few centuries, festivities didn't really turn into a major holiday. The upturn in its fortunes came when, inspired by Montreal's Saint Patrick's Day festivities, local journalist Ledger Duvernay founded the Société de Saint-Jean de Baptiste in 1834, with the aim of promoting celebrations for Saint John. In 1908, Saint-Jean Baptiste was named the patron saint of French-speaking Canadians. In 1925, June 24th became a legal holiday in Quebec. In 1977, it was declared as the Fête Nationale, national holiday in Quebec. While the holiday has been secularized, the day remains popularly called Saint-Jean-Baptiste or simply La Saint-Jean and is still observed in churches. Celebrations begin on June 23rd with the lighting of bonfires, dancing, and the singing of traditional folk songs. The morning of the holiday, parades are held in major centers. A Roman Catholic Mass is usually followed by popular music concerts. Most shopping centers, banks, and supermarkets are closed. Government offices will also be closed, and there will be no postal service, and public transport may run on a reduced schedule. The popularity of Saint-Jean-Baptiste Day had a surprising knock-on effect on another Canadian holiday. Until the 1970s, Dominion Day, which fell on July 1st, was little more than a day off for most Canadians. The major holiday was Victoria Day. To respond to the Quebec Nationalist promotion of Saint-Jean-Baptiste Day, the federal government began pushing July 1st as a national holiday for Canada. It did so by changing the name of the holiday to Canada Day and increasing the funds available for its celebration.

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0: Today's weather forecast for this evening here in CJAS issued by Environment Canada. For St. Augustine River this evening, cloudy with showers, a temperature of 8, wind starting at 30 kilometers east with a wind gust of up to 45 kilometers. Overnight, light rain, a temperature of 8, wind starting at 25 kilometers north with a wind gust of up to 40 kilometers. This evening's weather for Grosse Macatina is light rain with a temperature of 7, wind starting at 40 kilometers northeast with a wind gust of up to 65 kilometers. Overnight, light rain with a temperature of 6, wind starting at 30 kilometers northeast with a wind gust of up to 60 kilometers. The Northeast Gulf. Wind northeast 25 this afternoon. Wind backing to north 15 to 20 Thursday morning, then diminishing to variable 10 to 15 Thursday afternoon. Rain and fog banks ending Thursday morning. Seas 1 meter or less building to 1 to 2 this afternoon and to 2 to 3 this evening. Seas subsiding to 1 to 2 late overnight and to 1 or less Thursday afternoon. St. Augustine River tide at 7:36, a high of 5.2 feet, and at 1:38, a low of 2.3 feet. For the outside islands, at 7:30, high of 5.2 feet, and at 1:46, a low of 2.6 feet. Today's weather in Baie-Comeau, cloudy with a 40% chance of showers and a high of 16. For Sept-Îles-Port-Cartier, periods of rain, amounts to 5 to 10 millimeters, fog patches, and a high of 15. Today in Chevry, rain, 10 to 20 millimeters, wind northeast 30 kilometers, gusting to 50 with a high of 11. In Blanc-Sablon, cloudy with 60% chance of showers, wind northeast 30 kilometers, gusting to 50 with a high of 11.
1: Some of us know it's called a fleur-de-lis and it's associated with France, and that's about it. That's all we know. Well, the fleur-de-lis has been around for thousands of years. You can find it anywhere from ancient Greece to ancient India to ancient Japan. It was meant to depict a lily flower. Some say that it represents an iris and that lily was a broad term for a flower hundreds of years ago, but anyway, it signifies a flower. And it came to represent purity, and was later adopted as a symbol for the Virgin Mary and also for the Holy Trinity. So why is it associated with France? Well, it starts with this guy, King Clovis I, who united all of what is today France and Germany. One story goes that he was leading his troops into battle, but couldn't find a safe place to cross a river. They followed a deer which led them to a shallow passage, and on the opposite bank was a field of lilies. After crossing the river, Clovis put one in his helmet, led his troops to victory, and then adopted the flower as his royal symbol. A more probable theory has to do with politics. To gain the support of the Roman Catholic aristocracy, Clovis married a Christian princess from the region of Burgundy named Clotilda. After establishing himself as a ruler, he converted to Catholicism and was baptized, adopting the Christian symbol of the fleur-de-lis as his own. This was the beginnings of France, and from then on, the fleur-de-lis became a symbol for French nobility for centuries.
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1: 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The Graveyard Committee of St. Augustine.

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1: Welcome to this evening's Rosary. Starting out, we have the Our Father in song.

0: The five glorious mysteries of the Most Holy Rosary. In the name of the Father, and of the Son, and of the Holy Spirit, Amen. I believe in God,
1: the Father Almighty, the Creator of heaven and earth, and in Jesus Christ, His only Son, our Lord, who was conceived by the Holy Spirit, born of the Virgin Mary, suffered under Pontius Pilate, was crucified, died, and was buried. He descended into hell. The third day He arose again from the dead. He ascended into heaven, sits at the right hand of God the Father Almighty. From thence He shall come to judge the living and the dead. I believe in the Holy Spirit, the Holy Catholic Church, the communion of saints, the forgiveness of sins, the resurrection of the body, and life everlasting. Amen.
0: Our Father, who art in heaven, hallowed be thy name. Thy kingdom come, thy will be done, on earth as it is in heaven.
1: Give us this day our daily bread, and forgive us our trespasses, as we forgive those who trespass against us. And lead us not into temptation, but deliver us from evil. Amen.
0: Hail Mary, full of grace, the Lord is with thee. Blessed art thou among women, and blessed is the fruit of thy womb, Jesus.
1: Holy Mary, Mother of God, pray for us sinners, now and at the hour of our death. Amen.
0: Hail Mary, full of grace, the Lord is with thee. Blessed art thou among women, and blessed is the fruit of thy womb, Jesus.
1: Holy Mary, Mother of God, pray for us sinners, now and at the hour of our death. Amen.
0: Hail Mary, full of grace, the Lord is with thee. Blessed art thou among women, and blessed is the fruit of thy womb, Jesus.
1: Holy Mary, Mother of God, pray for us sinners, now and at the hour of our death. Amen.
0: Glory be to the Father, and to the Son, and to the Holy Spirit.
1: As it was in the beginning, is now, and ever shall be, world without end. Amen.
0: The first glorious mystery, the resurrection. Our Father, who art in heaven, hallowed be thy name. Thy kingdom come, thy will be done, on earth as it is in heaven.
1: Give us this day our daily bread, and forgive us our trespasses, as we forgive those who trespass against us. And lead us not into temptation, but deliver us from evil. Amen.
0: Hail Mary, full of grace, the Lord is with thee. Blessed art thou among women, and blessed is the fruit of thy womb, Jesus.
1: Holy Mary, Mother of God, pray for us sinners, now and at the hour of our death. Amen.
0: Hail Mary, full of grace, the Lord is with thee. Blessed art thou among women, and blessed is the fruit of thy womb, Jesus.
1: Holy Mary, Mother of God, pray for us sinners, now and at the hour of our death. Amen.
0: Hail Mary, full of grace, the Lord is with thee. Blessed art thou among women, and blessed is the fruit of thy womb, Jesus.
1: Holy Mary, Mother of God, pray for us sinners, now and at the hour of our death. Amen.
0: Hail Mary, full of grace, the Lord is with thee. Blessed art thou among women, and blessed is the fruit of thy womb, Jesus.
1: Holy Mary, Mother of God, pray for us sinners, now and at the hour of our death. Amen.
0: Hail Mary, full of grace, the Lord is with thee. Blessed art thou among women, and blessed is the fruit of thy womb, Jesus.
1: Holy Mary, Mother of God, pray for us sinners, now and at the hour of our death. Amen.
0: Hail Mary, full of grace, the Lord is with thee. Blessed art thou among women, and blessed is the fruit of thy womb, Jesus.
1: Holy Mary, Mother of God, pray for us sinners, now and at the hour of our death. Amen.
0: Hail Mary, full of grace, the Lord is with thee. Blessed art thou among women, and blessed is the fruit of thy womb, Jesus.
1: Holy Mary, Mother of God, pray for us sinners, now and at the hour of our death. Amen.
0: Hail Mary, full of grace, the Lord is with thee. Blessed art thou among women, and blessed is the fruit of thy womb, Jesus.
1: Holy Mary, Mother of God, pray for us sinners, now and at the hour of our death. Amen.
0: Hail Mary, full of grace, the Lord is with thee. Blessed art thou among women, and blessed is the fruit of thy womb, Jesus.
1: Holy Mary, Mother of God, pray for us sinners, now and at the hour of our death. Amen.
0: Hail Mary, full of grace, the Lord is with thee. Blessed art thou among women, and blessed is the fruit of thy womb, Jesus.
1: Holy Mary, Mother of God, pray for us sinners, now and at the hour of our death. Amen.
0: Glory be to the Father, and to the Son, and to the Holy Spirit.
1: As it was in the beginning, is now, and ever shall be, world without end. Amen. O my Jesus, forgive us our sins, save us from the fires of hell, lead all souls to heaven, especially those most in need of thy mercy.
0: The second glorious mystery, the Ascension. Our Father, who art in heaven, hallowed be thy name. Thy kingdom come, thy will be done on earth as it is in heaven.
1: Give us this day our daily bread, and forgive us our trespasses, as we forgive those who trespass against us. And lead us not into temptation, but deliver us from evil. Amen.
0: Hail Mary, full of grace, the Lord is with thee. Blessed art thou among women, and blessed is the fruit of thy womb, Jesus.
1: Holy Mary, Mother of God, pray for us sinners, now and at the hour of our death. Amen.
0: Hail Mary, full of grace, the Lord is with thee. Blessed art thou among women, and blessed is the fruit of thy womb, Jesus.
1: Holy Mary, Mother of God, pray for us sinners, now and at the hour of our death. Amen.
0: Hail Mary, full of grace, the Lord is with thee. Blessed art thou among women, and blessed is the fruit of thy womb, Jesus.
1: Holy Mary, Mother of God, pray for us sinners, now and at the hour of our death. Amen.
0: Hail Mary, full of grace, the Lord is with thee. Blessed art thou among women, and blessed is the fruit of thy womb, Jesus.
1: Holy Mary, Mother of God, pray for us sinners, now and at the hour of our death. Amen.
0: Hail Mary, full of grace, the Lord is with thee. Blessed art thou among women, and blessed is the fruit of thy womb, Jesus.
1: Holy Mary, Mother of God, pray for us sinners, now and at the hour of our death. Amen.
0: Hail Mary, full of grace, the Lord is with thee. Blessed art thou among women, and blessed is the fruit of thy womb, Jesus.
1: Holy Mary, Mother of God, pray for us sinners, now and at the hour of our death. Amen.
0: Hail Mary, full of grace, the Lord is with thee. Blessed art thou among women, and blessed is the fruit of thy womb, Jesus.
1: Holy Mary, Mother of God, pray for us sinners, now and at the hour of our death. Amen.
0: Hail Mary, full of grace, the Lord is with thee. Blessed art thou among women, and blessed is the fruit of thy womb, Jesus.
1: Holy Mary, Mother of God, pray for us sinners, now and at the hour of our death. Amen.
0: Hail Mary, full of grace, the Lord is with thee. Blessed art thou among women, and blessed is the fruit of thy womb, Jesus.
1: Holy Mary, Mother of God, pray for us sinners, now and at the hour of our death. Amen.
0: Hail Mary, full of grace, the Lord is with thee. Blessed art thou among women, and blessed is the fruit of thy womb, Jesus.
1: Holy Mary, Mother of God, pray for us sinners, now and at the hour of our death. Amen.
0: Glory be to the Father, and to the Son, and to the Holy Spirit.
1: As it was in the beginning, it is now and ever shall be, world without end. Amen. O my Jesus, forgive us our sins, save us from the fires of hell. Lead all souls to heaven, especially those most in need of thy mercy.
0: The third glorious mystery, the descent of the Holy Spirit. Our Father, who art in heaven, hallowed be thy name. Thy kingdom come, thy will be done on earth as it is in heaven.
1: Give us this day our daily bread, and forgive us our trespasses, as we forgive those who trespass against us. And lead us not into temptation, but deliver us from evil. Amen.
0: Hail Mary, full of grace, the Lord is with thee. Blessed art thou among women, and blessed is the fruit of thy womb, Jesus.
1: Holy Mary, Mother of God, pray for us sinners, now and at the hour of our death. Amen.
0: Hail Mary, full of grace, the Lord is with thee. Blessed art thou among women, and blessed is the fruit of thy womb, Jesus.
1: Holy Mary, Mother of God, pray for us sinners, now and at the hour of our death. Amen.
0: Hail Mary, full of grace, the Lord is with thee. Blessed art thou among women, and blessed is the fruit of thy womb, Jesus.
1: Holy Mary, Mother of God, pray for us sinners, now and at the hour of our death. Amen.
0: Hail Mary, full of grace, the Lord is with thee. Blessed art thou among women, and blessed is the fruit of thy womb, Jesus.
1: Holy Mary, Mother of God, pray for us sinners, now and at the hour of our death. Amen.
0: Hail Mary, full of grace, the Lord is with thee. Blessed art thou among women, and blessed is the fruit of thy womb, Jesus.
1: Holy Mary, Mother of God, pray for us sinners, now and at the hour of our death. Amen.
0: Hail Mary, full of grace, the Lord is with thee. Blessed art thou among women, and blessed is the fruit of thy womb, Jesus.
1: Holy Mary, Mother of God, pray for us sinners, now and at the hour of our death. Amen.
0: Hail Mary, full of grace, the Lord is with thee. Blessed art thou among women, and blessed is the fruit of thy womb, Jesus.
1: Holy Mary, Mother of God, pray for us sinners, now and at the hour of our death. Amen.
0: Hail Mary, full of grace, the Lord is with thee. Blessed art thou among women, and blessed is the fruit of thy womb, Jesus.
1: Holy Mary, Mother of God, pray for us sinners, now and at the hour of our death. Amen.
0: Hail Mary, full of grace, the Lord is with thee. Blessed art thou among women, and blessed is the fruit of thy womb, Jesus.
1: Holy Mary, Mother of God, pray for us sinners, now and at the hour of our death. Amen.
0: Hail Mary, full of grace, the Lord is with thee. Blessed art thou among women, and blessed is the fruit of thy womb, Jesus.
1: Holy Mary, Mother of God, pray for us sinners, now and at the hour of our death. Amen.
0: Glory be to the Father, and to the Son, and to the Holy Spirit.
1: As it was in the beginning, is now, and ever shall be, world without end. Amen. O my Jesus, forgive us our sins, save us from the fires of hell. Lead all souls to heaven, especially those most in need of thy mercy.
0: The fourth glorious mystery, the Assumption. Our Father, who art in heaven, hallowed be thy name. Thy kingdom come, thy will be done on earth as it is in heaven.
1: Give us this day our daily bread, and forgive us our trespasses, as we forgive those who trespass against us. And lead us not into temptation, but deliver us from evil. Amen.
0: Hail Mary, full of grace, the Lord is with thee. Blessed art thou among women, and blessed is the fruit of thy womb, Jesus.
1: Holy Mary, Mother of God, pray for us sinners, now and at the hour of our death. Amen.
0: Hail Mary, full of grace, the Lord is with thee. Blessed art thou among women, and blessed is the fruit of thy womb, Jesus.
1: Holy Mary, Mother of God, pray for us sinners, now and at the hour of our death. Amen.
0: Hail Mary, full of grace, the Lord is with thee. Blessed art thou among women, and blessed is the fruit of thy womb, Jesus.
1: Holy Mary, Mother of God, pray for us sinners, now and at the hour of our death. Amen.
0: Hail Mary, full of grace, the Lord is with thee. Blessed art thou among women, and blessed is the fruit of thy womb, Jesus.
1: Holy Mary, Mother of God, pray for us sinners, now and at the hour of our death. Amen.
0: Hail Mary, full of grace, the Lord is with thee. Blessed art thou among women, and blessed is the fruit of thy womb, Jesus.
1: Holy Mary, Mother of God, pray for us sinners, now and at the hour of our death. Amen.
0: Hail Mary, full of grace, the Lord is with thee. Blessed art thou among women, and blessed is the fruit of thy womb, Jesus.
1: Holy Mary, Mother of God, pray for us sinners, now and at the hour of our death. Amen.
0: Hail Mary, full of grace, the Lord is with thee. Blessed art thou among women, and blessed is the fruit of thy womb, Jesus.
1: Holy Mary, Mother of God, pray for us sinners, now and at the hour of our death. Amen.
0: Hail Mary, full of grace, the Lord is with thee. Blessed art thou among women, and blessed is the fruit of thy womb, Jesus.
1: Holy Mary, Mother of God, pray for us sinners, now and at the hour of our death. Amen.
0: Hail Mary, full of grace, the Lord is with thee. Blessed art thou among women, and blessed is the fruit of thy womb, Jesus.
1: Holy Mary, Mother of God, pray for us sinners, now and at the hour of our death. Amen.
0: Hail Mary, full of grace, the Lord is with thee. Blessed art thou among women, and blessed is the fruit of thy womb, Jesus.
1: Holy Mary, Mother of God, pray for us sinners, now and at the hour of our death. Amen.
0: Glory be to the Father, and to the Son, and to the Holy Spirit.
1: As it was in the beginning, is now, and ever shall be, world without end. Amen. O my Jesus, forgive us our sins, save us from the fires of hell. Lead all souls to heaven, especially those most in need of thy mercy.
0: The fifth glorious mystery, the Coronation. Our Father, who art in heaven, hallowed be thy name. Thy kingdom come, thy will be done on earth as it is in heaven.
1: Give us this day our daily bread, and forgive us our trespasses, as we forgive those who trespass against us. And lead us not into temptation, but deliver us from evil. Amen.
0: Hail Mary, full of grace, the Lord is with thee. Blessed art thou among women, and blessed is the fruit of thy womb, Jesus.
1: Holy Mary, Mother of God, pray for us sinners, now and at the hour of our death. Amen.
0: Hail Mary, full of grace, the Lord is with thee. Blessed art thou among women, and blessed is the fruit of thy womb, Jesus.
1: Holy Mary, Mother of God, pray for us sinners, now and at the hour of our death. Amen.
0: Hail Mary, full of grace, the Lord is with thee. Blessed art thou among women, and blessed is the fruit of thy womb, Jesus.
1: Holy Mary, Mother of God, pray for us sinners, now and at the hour of our death. Amen.
0: Hail Mary, full of grace, the Lord is with thee. Blessed art thou among women, and blessed is the fruit of thy womb, Jesus.
1: Holy Mary, Mother of God, pray for us sinners, now and at the hour of our death. Amen.
0: Hail Mary, full of grace, the Lord is with thee. Blessed art thou among women, and blessed is the fruit of thy womb, Jesus.
1: Holy Mary, Mother of God, pray for us sinners, now and at the hour of our death. Amen.
0: Hail Mary, full of grace, the Lord is with thee. Blessed art thou among women, and blessed is the fruit of thy womb, Jesus.
1: Holy Mary, Mother of God, pray for us sinners, now and at the hour of our death. Amen.
0: Hail Mary, full of grace, the Lord is with thee. Blessed art thou among women, and blessed is the fruit of thy womb, Jesus.
1: Holy Mary, Mother of God, pray for us sinners, now and at the hour of our death. Amen.
0: Hail Mary, full of grace, the Lord is with thee. Blessed art thou among women, and blessed is the fruit of thy womb, Jesus.
1: Holy Mary, Mother of God, pray for us sinners, now and at the hour of our death. Amen.
0: Hail Mary, full of grace, the Lord is with thee. Blessed art thou among women, and blessed is the fruit of thy womb, Jesus.
1: Holy Mary, Mother of God, pray for us sinners, now and at the hour of our death. Amen.
0: Hail Mary, full of grace, the Lord is with thee. Blessed art thou among women, and blessed is the fruit of thy womb, Jesus.
1: Holy Mary, Mother of God, pray for us sinners, now and at the hour of our death. Amen.
0: Glory be to the Father, and to the Son, and to the Holy Spirit.
1: As it was in the beginning, is now and ever shall be, world without end. Amen. O my Jesus, forgive us our sins, save us from the fires of hell, lead all souls to heaven, especially those most in need of thy mercy.
0: Hail, Holy Queen.
1: Mother of mercy, our life, our sweetness, and our hope. To thee do we cry, poor banished children of Eve. To thee do we send up our sighs, mourning and weeping in this valley of tears. Turn then, most gracious advocate, thine eyes of mercy toward us. And after this, our exile, show unto us the blessed fruit of thy womb, Jesus. O clement, O loving, O sweet Virgin Mary.
0: Pray for us, O Holy Mother of God,
1: that we may be made worthy of the promises of Christ.

Good evening, everyone. We're 27 minutes after the hour here at CJIS, and coming up shortly, we'll venture into our weekly license bingo. And we'll take this opportunity to welcome you all to the bingo tonight, and good luck to everyone. Okay, seem to be speaking loud enough. That's good. So I don't think anybody's having any problem hearing me. Great. We have our new volunteer, Juanita Maurice, out front helping us out. Thank you to our volunteers. You are awesome. And to our bingo players, we take this opportunity right now to thank you all, wish you good luck. And if you're lucky enough to get a bingo, you can call us on the 947-2239 line or the 2790 line. The 2239 line carries an answering machine. Do not leave us a message, please. We don't check it during bingos. Hang up and call back if you reach the answering machine, and we'll get to you as soon as we get the opportunity. And just a reminder to keep your bingo paper intact in order to claim your bingo prizes. Bingo prizes will be ready tomorrow by 1:30. And all bingo numbers will be called in 20-second intervals. If you miss something, feel free to call us here, and we'll give you a replay of the numbers that you missed. The only times that we do on-air recalls at the 50th number on the last line, or if there's a problem occurred, and the easiest way is to just recall the numbers, we will do that. That's not an issue either. Let's see. The first round of the evening is your lucky seven. That's your strip of three. And tonight, that's brown. You're playing for $100. And we'll take, again, good luck to everyone. Following that is going to be your single card. Your single card is blue this evening. So your first round of the evening is on your strip of three. And that is your lucky seven round. So again, thank you all for joining us. Good luck. And if you're lucky enough to get a bingo, call us on the 2239 or the 2790 line. Give us the number you had the bingo on, your card number, and your name. Your name as it is at the bank. So no nicknames, whatever your christening name. That's what we need. That's what will match up so that we're not wasting your time and sending you back and forth. So there we are. If you get a bingo on a double line, just let us know which way you have it. Good luck. Thank you very much for joining us. Enjoy your evening. Okay. First round of the evening, your strip of three. That's your lucky seven round. And your first number is I-25. I-25 is your first number. Strip of three. Your strip of three is brown this evening. One line. N-36, N-36. 36

I-28. First round of the evening, your strip of three. Lucky seven round. B2.

075-075. Strip of three. This is your lucky seven round. First round of the evening. Good luck. G54.

I-23. One line. We're looking for one line. We're on your lucky seven round. That's your strip of three. G-59.

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1: Laura?
0: Yep.
1: We have bingo on 068.
0: Perfect. Thank you. We have a bingo called in on 068. And we'll just be a minute verifying that bingo. Thank you.

0: sorry. We verify together. Okay, so that's 2895. 2895. Oh, the numbers are small. 2895. Oops. I gotta turn my headset down. Oops. 28, 29. Okay, ready? So I'll get you to verify on the machine.
1: Yes.
0: Okay, did you want to go this way or this way?
1: Yes.
0: That way is fine. It's easier for you to go around. Okay. So 28.95, and we had a bingo on 50, 68, right?
1: Yes.
0: So B2.
1: It's straight across.
0: Yeah. Okay, so we got B2.
1: Yes.
0: I-25.
1: Yes.
0: G-59.
1: Yes.
0: And O-68.
1: Yes.
0: Perfect bingo.
1: Teresa
0: Teresa Driscoll, I'll write this down, and I'll give you back your paper. Congratulations goes out to Teresa Driscoll. You've just won yourself $100. Thank you.

Okay, so our next round is on your single card, folks. Your single card is blue this evening. And that's your block of nine. This is for your block of nine. Okay, your first number for your block of nine is I-20. I-20 is your first number, block of nines, what we're playing for on your single card. Single card, block of nine. Good luck. G-49.

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B13.

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B7, I'm sorry. It's B7. B7. That was B7. N35. 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
1: Look, Laura, we have a bingo on N42.
0: N42, thank you. We have a bingo called in on N42, 062, N32, and before no longer valid. Bingo is called in on N42, 062, N32, and before no longer valid. Bingo is on N42. We're just going to be a minute verifying this bingo. Thank you. One to nine.
1: We have another bingo as well.
0: Just on the same number? Please. On the same number, Juanita?

0: Okay, we're just going
1: to... We have a second bingo on G48 as well.
0: G48. Okay, we have a bingo on G48, so I-22, 41, B-14, 33, 21, 42, 62, 32, B-4 no longer valid. The bingo is called in on G48. Okay, come on in. We're going to correct that. Perfect. Thank you. So the bingo is on G48, 22, 41, 14, 33, 21, 42, 62, 32, 4, no longer valid. Oh, there you are. Okay. So this one here. So this one here, G48 is a good, before this one. So this one is going to be no good. Okay. So we'll correct this one. 85, 64 should be here. 85, 64 bingo's on G48. Let me get the paper. Okay, so G48. This way to here? Okay. So you're going to go over there so you can check my car. My number's as I call off. Okay. Okay, so we've got N42. N32. Over on that side. Yep. Okay, and then we have G57. Nope. Okay, not there. So maybe it's this way, the B's?
2: Yeah.
0: Okay, so we'll go to B3. B10, nope. Okay, so that was G58. Oh, I'm on the wrong card. No. Yes. Okay, I got the wrong card. Just my eyes. Just give me a second. CJIS. Yep. That's my eyes. I can't. Where was I? 65, 85. Oof. Nope, I lost the

0: Okay, here we go. Okay, are you ready? Let me get the phone. CJIS, good day. Yeah, I got it. Thank you. Okay, bye. Here we go. I was doing 64. Okay, so we have the free, then we have N37.
1: Yes.
0: N43. Okay, then we have G55,
1: yes.
0: G48,
1: yes.
0: And G46. Nope, so we got to go to, there's no 46, how about, okay, G49, and then this one is a 35.
1: Yes.
0: This one changes to 35 then, okay? Okay, they hung up. Just give us a second, folks. We're finding our way around. Okay, so this one is good. We just had to switch the ends. She has both, so that's fine. Then we have 70,
1: yeah.
0: 71,
1: yeah.
0: And 75.
1: Yeah.
0: So that's a correct bingo.
1: Perfect.
0: Yeah. I'm going to give you your paper back. So then this one is the card. There you go. So this one here is no good. Okay, thank you. Okay, I just... One winner for this round. Congratulations goes out to Nathalie Baudouin. You've just won yourself $100. Congrats. Okay, now we're going to go over to your sheets, please. Something with this. On to your sheet. Your sheet is pink this evening. Your first round, one line, $100. Your sheet is pink. One line is your first round. Good luck, folks. 067 is your first number. 067. On your sheet, this is round one. N41. Loony number. I didn't pick the loony number. I'm going to give you that number right here, right now. That's what they're phoning for. Your loony number is 33, folks. Write it down. Your loony number is 33. The pot is at 215. Let me hold these two balls. And I'm going to put your loony back in. There we are. Your next number is I-30. So we called 67, 41, and 30 for your one line. 67, 41, and 30. B9.

G55. One line. First round on your sheet.